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16: Detectives are continuing to question a man over the murder of former MP Anne Widdecombe. He was arrested 200 miles from her Dartmoor home. The 28-year-old was picked up in Rotherham on Saturday night and police say they're not looking for anyone else. James Vaughan, Chief Constable of Devon and Cornwall Police, has made an appeal for people not to speculate about the details of the case.
17: The most important thing here, which is to catch a dangerous man and bring them to justice. And I reiterate the ongoing message and direction around speculation and how unhelpful and how that can hinder a major investigation of this nature.
16: Education Secretary Mary McCallum has expressed concern over the Scottish Funding Council's decision to wave through Dundee University's recovery plan, which proposes a further £20 million of cuts. In a letter responding to calls from the four council party leaders for job losses to be stopped, she says she shares their concerns about proposed approaches. She also says she'll work with the Scottish Funding Council to make sure it's providing appropriate oversight of the conditions of funding. It's been revealed she asked Principal Nigel Seaton to delay the announcement, which he didn't. People across Tayside are opening up about youth antisocial behaviour across the region and what needs to be done to tackle it. A third of people in Dundee say they don't feel safe in their local area, compared to just 9% in Perth and Kinross, while half of those who took part in a courier survey say they witness it at least once a week. Residents are calling for a stronger focus on enforcement and early intervention programmes to help combat the issue. The school summer holidays are in full swing, and with this week's sunny weather, we might be tempted to go to the beach and make the most of it. But whether you're enjoying the sun from home or abroad, we're being urged by the RNLI to make sure we stay safe when temperatures are high. Senior lifeguard Bradley Schreiber has this advice.
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16: And Jannik Sinner came from a set down to claim his second Wimbledon title. The world number one beat Alexander Zverev to pick up his fifth Grand Slam trophy.
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16: Sunny skies with some cloudy intervals burning off as the morning goes on and highs of up to 20 Celsius in some areas. I'm Tom Irvin, you're up to date on Original 106.

0: Pet Shop Boys, West End Girls, this is Original. Good morning. It's just coming up for 10 past 6. Monday breakfast. I'm back.
1: Here he is. Who's that guy?
0: It's only been a week.
1: Who's that guy?
0: It's only been a week. This is sort of the point of the year where it becomes Dave or Vanessa for a bit, because you've now got both of us this week, and then next week you're off.
1: I'm off. Yes. Also, you can see what it's like when you don't do a breakfast show for a week. You look very healthy.
0: I had no sleep.
1: So really?
0: I was much healthier last night than I do this morning. I feel terrible this morning.
1: Okay, well, that's a shame. But you still look better than you normally do.
0: I've been staying up till sort of 2 in the morning. And so then when I tried to turn it all back and get back into the breakfast show hours, it just wasn't happening.
1: Your body's like, what are you doing?
0: I've had about 45 minutes sleep. So if you think I look good, then I must look absolutely awful normally.
1: I think so.

0: of unemployed steelworkers decide the quickest route back to financial stability involves removing all their clothes in public. Interesting.
1: It's a good film.
0: It's a good film.
1: Right, what do you reckon it is? Get in touch. On WhatsApp, it's 01592 757 757. If you'd rather give us a textual message, you can do that as well.
0: 81400, start your message with the word original.
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2: Good morning, Cameron here with your latest travel. Not looking too bad. Good clear run heading down towards the Queens Ferry Crossing and into Edinburgh. Talking about Edinburgh though, we do still have that closure on Prince's Street in both directions. So do bear that one in mind. That will affect you, particularly if you're going heading into the centre, and of course trams and buses all affected in the centre of Edinburgh. So do bear that one in mind. So elsewhere across the Fife, A92 checks well through the Red House, the Bankhead and the Preston. The Tayrow Bridge fully open this morning. No restrictions in place. Good days there. Clear at the Swallow Roundabout at Invergowrie, and then across at Perth, we're clear at both the Broxton and Inveralmond Roundabouts. Spot any problems though, you can call the Original 106 Jambuster line on 01592 8544 66.

0: 6:25. So, another nice day today. It's going to be sunny again.
1: Sunny, not as warm, right? It's about 17, 18 degrees, but sunny.
0: Sunny.
1: Can do stuff when it's sunny.
0: 18 degrees. And yeah, that's it. It's nice. It's
1: outdoors.
0: Nice. It's not too hot. When I was down south last week, I was down sort of Newcastle, Durham way. 32 degrees it got up to. I was dying. I was dying.
1: You don't even like the heat like that,
0: no,
1: do you?
0: No, I hate it. I hate it. Mm-hmm. So that wasn't great for me.
1: There's a friend of mine was down, I don't know, further south than that. And I said, they were working at home and I could hear the fan in the background. I said, you need to get yourself a nice tub of water and stick your feet in it. He says, we've got a hose pipe ban. I was like, oh, right, not that then. You need to go and get yourself some like big bag of ice from the shop. He says, the freezers are broken. It's like, oh, that's not great when you try to cool down, is it?
0: No, it's not
1: too
0: great.
1: Warm.
0: Not great. Enjoy your 18 degrees. That's

0: out this morning. We've got Four Away From One Key on a bit later on, and a chance for you to crack the code as well today.
1: Yes, and Child's Play.
0: So we're going to be busy. Like, let's get on with the headlines then. 6:30.
2: Police have been given more time to question a 28-year-old man over the murder of former MP Anne Widdecombe. Education Secretary Mary McCallum has expressed concern over the Scottish Funding Council's decision to wave through Dundee University's recovery plan, which proposes a further £20 million of cuts. And people across Tayside are opening up about youth antisocial behaviour across the region and what needs to be done to tackle it. A third of people in Dundee say they don't feel safe in their local area, while half of those who took part in a courier survey say they witness it at least once a week.

0: Janet Jackson, the best things in life are free. It's Original 106. Good morning. So, on my week off, I was down at Newcastle Durham Way, and we went to a place I've never been to before, and I'm sure you've heard of it, and I'd sort of heard of it. Beamish.
1: Beamish is amazing. Been there with my dad twice years ago.
0: And it's sort of like, so it's like 3 miles square, where it's all set up like it's 100 years ago, basically.
1: Yeah.
0: And they run trams around it and old-fashioned buses, and everybody dresses up like it's 1936. Oh,
1: so cool.
0: And it was really cool. But the thing that got me about it was the wee touches that they'd done all the way through it. My wee girl went to the loo, the sort of public toilets they've got in there. And when she came out, she went, "Daddy, the toilet paper was terrible." And I went in after, I went, "Oh, right, okay." And I never thought anything of it till I went in and realised they had the tracing paper style toilet roll we used to get.
1: Oh,
0: remember
1: no.
0: That? It was horrible. There must be somewhere that still makes that so that Beamish can buy it and put it in the public toilet.
1: Oh, yeah. Wow. I'm glad I don't remember toilet roll quite that bad. Tracing paper toilet roll
0: was
1: horrendous.
0: And a pull chain for the loo as well.
1: Oh, yeah.
0: Which my wee girl also didn't know what was. And carbolic soap.
1: The pink stuff.
0: Yeah.
1: Wow.
0: So that was my... The whole thing was worth it just for the public toilet experience. I love the attention to detail, though.
1: This makes me want to go back. Beamish was amazing. But I remember you could go into, like, a dentist's office or something. I remember that much.
0: Yeah.
1: Whereas Dave now told me there was also a chippy you could get chips, fish and chips up. That was not there when I was there, so
0: there is. There's a chippy we can go in and they do the fish and chips on a fryer with a coal... It's a coal-fired fryer.
1: Seems dangerous.
0: Beef dripping.
1: Seems dangerous.
0: And it's cod and chips, because you don't normally get cod anymore.
1: Wow.
0: It was, I mean, I probably gave myself a heart attack while I was there, but it was amazing.
1: Don't think that was cheap either from the sounds of it, if it was cod. But worth it.
0: Quite broke now, but it was good. Right, let's get Chapel Road on. This is Hot to Go. It's Original 106.

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1: Alright.
0: Dinger thing a reminder then, if you missed this earlier.
2: A group of unemployed steel workers decide the quickest route back to financial stability involves removing all their clothes in public.
0: Okay, name the movie. It was massive at the time. It's kind of, it seems to have gone away now.
2: It's one of those, isn't it? Mm. I mean, it is definitely one that I would go and watch again, but it hasn't stuck in the consciousness as much as some of other films.
0: 01592 757 757. 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
1: Good morning, Cameron here with your latest travel. Now, starting with the, well, if you're heading down into Edinburgh this morning, actually, we've still got that closure on Prince's Street. Now, that means that you've got problems with your buses and trams through the centre of Edinburgh with diversions as well. So do check if you're planning down into the city this morning. Elsewhere, the M90 moving well between Fife and Edinburgh on the Queensway crossing. In Fife, we've got clear run on Holbeath Road heading into the centre of Dunfermline. The 92, no build as yet through the Red House, the Bankhead or the Preston. The 91 checks out well between Cooper and Dersey. Good run on the Tayrow Bridge fully open this morning. No restrictions in place. And we're clear at the Swallow roundabout, the Broxton and Inveralmond. If you spot any problems, call the original 106 Jam Bus line 01592 85 44 60.

0: again after my week off. Good morning.
1: Dave was at Beamish, sort of Newcastle-y Durham way, and you were saying off air that they also had an electronic shop where people could, at the time, the 80s or whatever, hire VHSs. Video recorders.
0: So it's like a, they've got this bit and it's like a 1950s town, but some of it's a bit more modern than that. So there was a bit where it was like a, you went in, it was a TV shop from sort of the 60s or the 70s, and there was the bit where it says you can rent your video here, or you can rent your TV here. Thought wild.
1: That must have been, did your daughter must have found that wild that people used to rent televisions or video recorders? Like, why? It reminded me, though, I watched a video over the weekend and it was somebody, I think it was Ghostbusters, he was telling all the facts about Ghostbusters, the movie, and how it was written and all that kind of stuff. And it said, you know, what it took at the box office, whatever it was, 13 million or something. And then it said, but it took this much money on VHS, because it was at the time when VHS had just started to come out. And then as a passing comment, he just went, blah, blah, blah, and it was $79.95 to buy it on VHS.
0: What?
1: $79.95 in whatever, 1983, I think that came out. $79.95 Wow.
0: But games have gone the other way, because when I was a kid, you'd buy a game for the Spectrum that I had for £3, whereas now Grand Theft Auto 5 is going to be about 100.
1: True, yeah.
0: So it's gone the other way.

0: Return of the Mac for Monday Morning Breakfast on Original 106. Right, recap. Answer to the dinger thinger. Then.
1: So, it was a badly described movie. It went like this. A group of unemployed steel workers decide the quickest route back to financial stability involves removing all their clothes in public.
0: Well done, Ben. Morning Original, is it the full Monty?
1: Well done, Ben.
2: Yes.
0: Morning, Ben. Jack's got it spot on this morning as well. Dave Stubbs, who says the answer to the dinger thinger is the full Monty. Nice to have you back, Dave. Cheers. Thank you for that.
1: Who, when they hear Hot Stuff, think of that film? Because now it's always that film in my head.
0: It's them all standing and dancing in the dole queue, isn't it?
1: Yeah. Exactly.
0: Morning to Lorraine. Hi to Leslie Mackey and to Wendy Morrison. Yeah, full Monty. Absolutely. Nice work.
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4: Detectives are continuing to question a man over the murder of former MP Anne Widdecombe. He was arrested 200 miles from her Dartmoor home. The 28-year-old was picked up in Rotherham on Saturday night, and police say they're not looking for anyone else. James Vaughan, Chief Constable of Devon and Cornwall Police, has made an appeal for people not to speculate about the details of the case.
5: The most important thing here, which is to catch a dangerous man and bring him to justice. And I reiterate the ongoing message and direction around speculation and how unhelpful and how that can hinder a major investigation of this nature.
4: Education Secretary Mary McCallum has expressed concern over the Scottish Funding Council's decision to wave through Dundee University's recovery plan, which proposes a further £20 million of cuts. In a letter responding to calls from the four council party leaders for job losses to be stopped, she says she shares their concerns about proposed approaches. She also says she'll work with the Scottish Funding Council to make sure it's providing appropriate oversight of the conditions of funding. It's been revealed she asked Principal Nigel Seaton to delay the announcement, which he didn't. People across Tayside are opening up about youth antisocial behaviour across the region and what needs to be done to tackle it. A third of people in Dundee say they don't feel safe in their local area, compared to just 9% in Perth and Kinross, while half of those who took part in a courier survey say they witness it at least once a week. Residents are calling for a stronger focus on enforcement and early intervention programmes to help combat the issue. The school summer holidays are in full swing, and with this week's sunny weather, we might be tempted to go to the beach and make the most of it. But whether you're enjoying the sun from home or abroad, we're being urged by the RNLI to make sure we stay safe when temperatures are high. Senior lifeguard Bradley Schreiber has this advice.
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4: And Jannik Sinner came from a set down to claim his second Wimbledon title. The world number one beat Alexander Zverev to pick up his fifth Grand Slam trophy.
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4: Sunny skies with some cloudy intervals burning off as the morning goes on and highs of up to 20 Celsius in some areas. I'm Tom Irvin, you're up to date on Original 106.

0: 10 past 7, Monday breakfast. It's the 13th of July today. We are Dave and Vanessa. I was away for a few days last week, which was nice. I was down south.
1: Yes, you were.
0: And I found out a few things while I was down there that I didn't know about the difference between Scotland and England. And one of those is that you get different stuff in Greggs.
1: No way. To what? Local things?
0: So it turns out that in England, Greggs, you don't get Scotch pies because that's an us thing.
1: Oh, okay. Well, that makes sense.
0: They don't sell it. So what you get in Greggs, England instead, or in Northeast England, where I was a corned beef bake.
1: Mm.
0: You're giving me a funny face.
1: I'm not convinced. Did you try one?
0: I did.
1: Was it okay?
0: I liked it, yeah. Oh. I enjoyed it. You don't get that. So the most northerly Greggs you can get that in is Berwick. And then after that, it switches to the Scottish menu. And there's apparently like a few different things in Greggs. They were doing the big these big weird rolls that they do in Northeast England. Are they called a cob or something?
1: Oh, that sounds like
0: familiar. Doughy roll thing, which you don't get here. And we do our equivalent as well. Who knew there's regional Greggs variations?
1: Wow. I suppose they should ask the question, how interesting that Scotch pies are across the UK in Greggs. Obviously, they're not. That's clever. Well done, them.
0: Isn't it?
1: I've been in Greggs down south. I've never even noticed that before.
0: Well, there you go now. When you go to Greggs, you go, oh,
1: I want a corned beef thing.
0: Yeah, you got a corned beef thing. Corned beef thing was pretty banging, by the way.
1: I might try one next time.

0: 3 on Original. It's 7:17 Monday morning. If you've just stuck the radio on, you'll have missed it. 5 minutes ago, we were talking about Greggs. Because I was down Newcastle Durham way last week and found out that they sell different stuff in the Greggs there from what we get here.
1: So you tried a corned beef bake?
0: Yeah.
1: And you said it was great?
0: I thought it was good, yeah. Mother half was horrified. She's, why would you eat that? I really liked it. I quite like a
1: it
0: bit
1: does
0: of
1: sound
0: beef.
1: Terrible, but if you're saying it's good.
0: I liked it.
1: Warm corned beef in a pie.
0: But you can't get it any further north than Berwick. Hmm. At least not in the bakery anyway, because Michael's just given us some inside information.
2: 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You can get the corned beef bakes in Iceland. It's done by Greggs.
0: So you do get frozen Greggs things in Iceland?
1: Yes.
0: So they must do the corned beef bakes as well.
1: Oh, look at this. Eyes everywhere. I like it. Now we've got the answers to these questions we never knew we even needed to ask.
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2: Good morning, Cameron here with your latest on the roads. Now, the M90 southbound, busy but moving fairly well between Junction 2, Petrievi and Ferrytoe and the Queensferry Crossing. Heading down into Edinburgh, just a reminder that Prince Street is still closed due to the unsafe building following the fire on Friday, and that is affecting your route in the centre on your public transport as well. Just if you're heading into the city this morning, do plan ahead. Back to Fife then. A92 checks at Wellsley, the Red House, Bankhead and Preston. Up towards Dundee, we're clear at the Swallow roundabout, and no build as yet around Perth at the Broxton or in Almond. Spot any problems though, call the Original 106 Jambus, the line 01592 854466.

0: 6. Nile Rodgers of Chic is apparently doing a collaboration on a luxury jewellery range, also involving Taylor Swift.
1: Oh, wow.
0: He's not messing about, is he?
1: No, Niall is not. And he is a bit of a legend, so I'd be in at that.
0: You don't know anything about it?
1: I don't know anything about it, but no, he's amazing. I mean, he's amazing.
0: I love that he's a bigger sell for you than Taylor Swift.
1: Yeah, not interested in Taylor Swift.
0: Wow, there you go. Anyway, Luke, it's coming up for 7:30. We'll get your sports news on straight after your news headlines.
2: Police have been given more time to question a 28-year-old man over the murder of former MP Anne Widdecombe. Education Secretary Mary McCallum has expressed concern over the Scottish Funding Council's decision to wave through Dundee University's recovery plan, which proposes a further £20 million of cuts. And people across Tayside are opening up about youth antisocial behaviour across the region and what needs to be done to tackle it. A third of people in Dundee say they don't feel safe in their local area, while half of those who took part in a courier survey say they witness it at least once a week.
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2: Mehdi Meragem has become Dundee United's 9th summer signing. The 28-year-old's penned a deal to join the Tangerines until the summer of 2028 after leaving Corsican outfit Bastia during the closed season. Speaking to DUTV, Jim Goodwin says having Meragem and other new signings will be a huge boon for the team as their competitive campaign gets back underway.
5: To have Jesse Randall here, to have a Jesse Mutoko, you know, gradually we'll start to look a lot stronger as a group. We'll have far more options within games as well to make the relevant changes needed.
2: And for the second year in a row, Yannick Sinner is the men's Wimbledon champion. He defended his title with a 4-set victory against French Open winner Alexander Zverev on centre court. You're up to date on Original 106.

0: Brian Adams. The only thing that looks good on me is you. It's original. Good morning, 25 to 8. So here we are. A new week begins, and it's a week where England are still in the World Cup.
1: Yeah, they beat Norway, didn't they?
0: They did, yeah. I did laugh.
1: Look,
0: we've both got a mate who's on Facebook who said that he felt justified in supporting Norway because technically where we are is closer to Stavanger than London.
1: Also, they say that the average Scot has about 12% Viking DNA.
0: There you go.
1: Okay.
0: But they got beat. but I mention this because Yuri Geller is claiming credit for the latest England win.
1: Oh, he's back, is he?
0: So there was a bit where the ball went away up into the sky and sort of hit the camera wiring.
1: Right.
0: And came back down again. And then it was instantly into the goal by Jude Bellingham. And Yuri Geller is saying that he made the ball drop out of the sky with his mind.
1: Yuri's just sitting there watching all the matches, thinking, at what point can I jump in and say that was me?
0: I did it. It was all about me.
1: Oh, no. Come on, Yuri.
0: Yuri, he's a strange
1: guy. Has it not
0: guy.
1: Been proven about his spoon thing that it's just like anybody can do it?
0: I don't actually know. I don't know a lot about his spoon bending.
1: Right, okay.
0: I haven't seen him do anything else apart from spoon bending, which admittedly is quite impressive.
1: But what's impressive is he's made an entire career out of it. So well done,
0: spoons. Yep. So, do you know, you've got to give him credit for that. And
1: Giving him credit for the football off the wire, though.
0: No.
1: I think that's just a thing that happened.
0: I agree. But he's going to try and claim it, you know. Okay, let's get Elton John on. Cold Heart, we're going to talk about Four Away From 1K in a minute. It's Original 106.

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3: 408 from 1K, your job is to match with this week Craig from Afternoons. You just need to match with him four times and you will win £1,000. It's simple questions like name an ice cream flavour, Dave.
0: Vanilla.
3: So if you'd said vanilla, you would match. Do that another three times, you'd match four times, you win a grand.
0: Okay, if you want to play this morning, look, it's Monday. Let's take the sting out of a Monday by you winning loads of cash.
3: Your first question will be name a card game.
0: Oh, come on, there's only one at the top of mind,
3: yeah,
0: isn't there?
3: So try and think of a common answer to that.
0: Okay.
3: And match.
0: Give us a buzz. 01592 757 757. Lines are open.
3: Fact of the day.
0: The ancient Romans used to drop a piece of toast into their wine for good health, which is a terrible idea, but that is why we raise a toast.
3: No way.
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5: Good morning, this is Cameron here with your latest travel. Now, the M90 southbound, good clear run heading down towards Edinburgh. No build as yet on the Queen's Ferry Road through Barnton. But further into Edinburgh, Prince's Street still closed in both directions due to that unsafe building following the fire on Friday, and that affecting all public transport through the centre. So if you're heading that way today, do plan ahead. That's a 5 then. The A92 checks well through the Red House, Bankhead and the Preston. No build as yet. A915 standing, staying heading westbound in towards the Gallatin. A919 moves well between Lucas and Garbridge. Fully open Tayrow Bridge this morning. And then across at Perth, just a wee bit slow on the M90 towards the Broxton. Spot any problems, call the original 106 Jam Buster line on 01592 8544 66.

0: Pink, Raise Your Glass on Original. All right, 7:48. It's a new week. Can we make this go out the door this morning?
1: Four away from 1K with Hays Travel, Dundee and Broughty Ferry.
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0: On the phone to play this morning is Claire in Springfield. Hello.
3: Hi there.
0: Morning. How have you been?
3: Morning.
0: How you been doing with the warm weather? Do you like the heat or do you not like it?
3: I do like the heat, but my son doesn't like the heat, so it's kind of, one's inside and one's outside.
0: All right. So, well, you just talk to him through the window, leave him inside with the fan on, basically, and you stay in the garden.
3: Sometimes, yeah.
4: All right, well, there we go.
0: That's a good plan. It's an
4: interesting mix.
0: Do you get the hay fever, Claire?
3: Yeah, I get really bad hay fever, but I don't get it until tea time for some reason.
0: All right. That's weird, isn't it?
4: How strange.
3: I don't get it all day and then it hits tea time and I get it really bad, eh?
4: Intensity. It's like your body catching up and going, wait a minute.
0: I should have had itchy eyes 3 hours ago.
4: I'm full of pollen. Let's get it out. Right, four questions for you. If you can match four times with Craig, you will win £1,000. Are you ready to play the game?
3: I am, Vanessa.
4: Okay, here we go. Could you name a card game?
3: Snap.
4: Name a cartoon character with a hat.
3: Oh my goodness. Can I pass on that?
4: Yeah, you can come back to it. Name a famous magician.
3: Oh my god, I can't think of his name. Oh my god.
4: It's alright.
3: Oh, I can't think of his name. Next, can I get the next one?
4: Yes. A computer game that everyone's played.
3: Oh my goodness. A computer game that everyone. I don't know any answers to this today.
4: That's alright, don't worry. You give yourself time.
3: Computer game that everybody plays.
4: So if,
3: come on,
4: if people are talking about
0: game, yeah,
4: computer games, if you ever hear conversations around them, what comes up?
3: Or
4: if
3: Call you were... of Duty.
4: Okay.
3: Call of Duty.
4: Back to a cartoon character with a hat.
3: Cartoon character with a hat. Oh my goodness, I can't do this today.
4: It's alright, it's alright, it's alright, it's alright. Cool, cool.
3: Dumbo. Yeah, Dumbo's got a hat. Dumbo.
4: Dumbo. And a famous magician.
3: Houdini.
4: Okay. They all seem like very strong answers to me.
0: I think they're good answers, yeah. Let's go through it.
3: Oh, that was difficult.
0: But we got there.
4: We got there.
0: It's all in.
4: It sounds like you're putting pressure on yourself to have the answer instantly. But no, just a few
3: minutes.
4: We've been
3: on the phone for about an hour with me. That's terrible.
4: It's
0: all good.
4: Plenty time. That was all good. Right, let's go over it. A card game. You said Snap. Craig said.
5: Well, I'm pretty simple, so Snap would do me.
4: A match.
0: In the bag.
4: A cartoon character with a hat. You're right, I'd forgotten. Dumbo
0: has a hat.
4: Mm-hmm.
0: Yeah.
4: What did Craig say?
5: I'm going to say Donald Duck. He's got some sort of hat on.
3: No,
4: began with a D, but...
0: It's weird that Donald Duck prioritises a hat over underwear, isn't it?
4: Isn't it when you think about it?
0: No pants, but he's got a hat on. Okay.
4: So we're out. How did we do on the others? A famous magician. You said Houdini, which I think has got to be one of the most famous magician names out there. What did Craig say?
5: Well, he's dead, but he's still famous. Paul Daniels.
4: I thought he was going to say Houdini.
3: Paul.
4: He didn't. I think yours was stronger there, Claire. And a computer game everybody's played, Call of Duty, Craig said.
5: A video game that almost everyone has played. Well, I've not played many video games, but I love Pac-Man.
0: Pac-Man.
3: Old school.
4: It is very old school.
0: Paul Daniels and Pac-Man.
4: I feel like Call of Duty might have overtaken Pac-Man, but who knows? Your answers were... Never mind, your answers were great. They just didn't match with Craig this time.
3: That's all right, I'll try again.
4: Absolutely.
0: No
4: Thank
0: worries.
4: You, Claire.
3: Right, guys, have a good day.
4: You too. See you later.
3: Bye.
0: Bye. Funny, isn't it? You never know which way the answers are going to fall because both of those were good answers. I don't think... If I'd been trying to predict, and I know Craig quite well, I don't think I would have expected him to go for a retro computer game like that.
4: Oh, well,
0: I thought he would have gone for like Grand Theft Auto or something.
4: Call of Duty,
0: yeah,
4: something like
0: Call
4: that.
0: Of Duty. Yeah. I genuinely thought he would have done. Famous magician. What would you have said for that?
4: David Copperfield.
0: Oh, I wouldn't have said that either.
4: Oh, right, okay.
0: I probably would have said Paul Daniels, to be honest.
4: I feel like Houdini is the one it should have been. Yeah. I mean, big, big magician type person.
0: And as soon as Claire said that, I found it very difficult not to have Houdini playing in my head. It's erasure, it's original.

0: share sometimes on Original 106. Good morning. It's Monday morning breakfast. I got the chance to interview not Andy Bell, the other guy from Erasure, Vince Clark. Vince Clark.
1: Oh, Vince Clark, whose entire career has been the other guy.
0: He is the other guy.
1: Oh, no.
0: I got to interview him. It was a few years ago, and he was a really interesting guy, but the problem was he was in a hotel, and the number I was given was for the hotel, and they said, well, when you get to reception, you know, they'll put you through to Vince's room. But unfortunately, it was a Dutch, like, answering machine.
1: Okay.
0: And I didn't have a clue how to get through it to get to Vince Clark. No. So I didn't get to do it. Because it was all in Dutch. I'm like, I don't know any of this. And so, if I'd known it, and these days you probably would have been able to work it out somehow, but I had not a Scooby. I was like, there is a Dutch answering machine standing between me and the other guy from Erasure right now.
1: Poor Vince. Knew there was an interview set up, never received a call, and thought, it's because I'm the other guy. Nobody cares.
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2: Detectives are continuing to question a man over the murder of former MP Anne Widdecombe. He was arrested 200 miles from her Dartmoor home. The 28-year-old was picked up in Rotherham on Saturday night and police say they're not looking for anyone else. James Vaughan, Chief Constable of Devon and Cornwall Police, has made an appeal for people not to speculate about the details of the case.
3: The most important thing here, which is to catch a dangerous man and bring him to justice. And I reiterate the ongoing message and direction around speculation and how unhelpful and how that can hinder a major investigation of this nature.
2: Education Secretary Mary McCallum has expressed concern over the Scottish Funding Council's decision to wave through Dundee University's recovery plan, which proposes a further £20 million of cuts. In a letter responding to calls from the four council party leaders for job losses to be stopped, she says she shares their concerns about proposed approaches. She also says she'll work with the Scottish Funding Council to make sure it's providing appropriate oversight of the conditions of funding. It's been revealed she asked Principal Nigel Seaton to delay the announcement, which he didn't. People across Tayside are opening up about youth antisocial behaviour across the region and what needs to be done to tackle it. A third of people in Dundee say they don't feel safe in their local area, compared to just 9% in Perth and Kinross, while half of those who took part in a courier survey say they witness it at least once a week. Residents are calling for a stronger focus on enforcement and early intervention programmes to help combat the issue. The school summer holidays are in full swing, and with this week's sunny weather, we might be tempted to go to the beach and make the most of it. But whether you're enjoying the sun from home or abroad, we're being urged by the RNLI to make sure we stay safe when temperatures are high. Senior lifeguard Bradley Schreiber has this advice.
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2: And Yannick Sinner came from a set down to claim his second Wimbledon title. The world number one beat Alexander Zverev to pick up his fifth Grand Slam trophy.
0: Original 106 Business Update.
1: Helping you navigate rising fuel prices and the cost of living with the latest local lifestyle news that affects you.
0: Original 106.
2: Britain could need up to 750,000 extra construction workers by 2030 if the government's to hit its target of 1.5 million new homes. The National Audit Office says a £625 million skills package is a good start, but it's only aiming to train 60,000 people. One flagship apprenticeship scheme has attracted just 74 young people against a target of 1,000.
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2: Sunny skies with some cloudy intervals burning off as the morning goes on and highs of up to 20 Celsius in some areas. I'm Tom Irvin. You're up to date on Original 106.

0: Sienna Spyro, that is Material Lover. Good morning, it's 10 past 8. Welcome, it's Monday Breakfast, 13th of July this morning. And some sad news coming through just now.
1: Yeah, real sad news. Sam Neill, the actor, New Zealand actor, has passed away. The news is just coming in this morning. He has passed away aged 78. In lots of films, of course, Dead Calm, Peaky Blinders, but best known for Alan Grant in Jurassic Park. He did announce in 2022 that he was battling cancer, but that isn't what it has happened here. He has passed away unexpectedly, and as his family said,

hello, welcome. It's Breakfast for Monday. We're Dave and Vanessa. Today is going to be not bad on the weather front. Not amazing, but not bad. Looking at a high of about 18 degrees, which I'll take. Down south is going to have a mega heat wave again. I was down there last week and it was up to 32 degrees and I was dying. Our peely wally East Coast Scottish skin does not deal with the heat. It's the pits. You think

0: in Burnt Island until the 16th of August with all the cool stuff you would expect, including Ghost Train, Waltzers, Dodgems, 150-foot big wheel, and Starflyer?
1: Starflyer, which is also as massive as the big wheel. Yeah.
0: Spinny things. Shader plane, big one. All you need to do is tell us what our pupil is describing to win. Our pupil is?
2: Good morning, Dave and Vanessa. My name is Barnaby.
1: Morning, Barnaby. Right, okay, let's see what Barnaby's got for us as clue one.
2: You get them in the garden.
0: You get them in the garden.
1: There you go, that's your first clue this morning. If you can nail it on this, you win 20 free rides at the Burnt Island Fairground.
0: Yes, I think it's a possible goal here. 01592 757 757.
2: You get them in the garden.
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2: Good morning, Cameron here with your latest travel. Now the M90 good run down towards the Queensferry crossing. No build on the Queensferry road through the Barnton Junction, fairly clear around Kirkliston and Newbridge. However, further into Edinburgh, we've got that closure in Princes Street affecting buses and trams. If you're heading into Edinburgh today, do plan ahead. Back in Fife then, good clear run on Holbeath Road heading in towards the centre of Dunfermline. The 92 checks well on that stretch, really from Cowdenbeath through to Loch Kelly and across to the Red House at Kirkcaldy. Not seeing any build as yet this morning on A915 standing steam, heading westbound in towards the Gallatin. The A919 runs well between Lucas and Gar Bridge and then up towards Perth. Slow both M90 and A9 approaches towards the Broxton and slow at Inveralland. Spot any problems, call the original 106 Jambus line 01592 8544 66.

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2: All right, no mess in. This is where we're at.
3: Good morning, Dave and Vanessa. My name is Barnaby.
2: And Barnaby's given us a single clue.
3: Get them in the garden.
4: Get them in the garden? Can we do it on clue one? To the phones we go.
5: Oh, William Torrance.
2: Morning, William. Where about are you?
5: Blingary.
2: Excellent. And what were you up to with your weekend?
5: Having a drink with my fogs.
4: Oh, nice.
2: That's the sort of weekend that you want.
4: Were they around at yours or were you out?
5: I was at
4: Oh, nice.
5: House.
4: Lovely.
2: Decent.
4: Just get some chat, have a catch up, all the best.
2: What's life like? All right. What do you reckon the answer is this morning?
5: Flowers. Yes.
4: Seems like the sort of predictable answer. And it is the answer!
2: Yes! There you go. Straight off the bat, you've won it.
5: Cool and cash.
4: See, this is why it's worth phoning up on the first clue, because sometimes people think it'll never be flowers.
2: Yeah, and it is flowers.
4: It is flowers. Well done.
2: And you've won it. So that's it. Well, this has been a short game this morning.
4: Hasn't it? Of course, Bill Torrance was going to answer flowers to the competition.
2: I hadn't even thought of that.
4: Well, William Torrance, I love it.
2: Bill Torrance has been on the phone and won a competition about flowers.
4: Well,
2: of course
4: done.
2: He has.
4: Of course he has. 20 ride passes to William. And look, that just shows you need to phone up on the first clue. It's possible to get that full 20.
2: Yeah, we'll have another go at this again tomorrow, just after 8 o'clock, it's Original 106. Right, news headlines after the Stereophonics.

0: Stereophonics, Dakota is original. Morning, it's Monday. Look, Child's Play's had an early finish this week. It's away home already.
1: It's delighted because it's a Monday. It's like, that's all you're getting from me.
0: It's having a Monday flyer.
1: Yes.
0: But look, we've got another chance for you to win coming up later. Brand new game that launches this morning. Crack the Christmas code.
1: Oh, yes.
0: Now, I know you're thinking that's a weird thing.
1: There's a reason for it. We haven't said Christmas by mistake. There is a reason.
0: We'll tell you more in a bit.
1: On the way, sports news after your news headlines at 8:30.
2: Police have been given more time to question a 28-year-old man over the murder of former MP Anne Widdecombe. Education Secretary Mary McCallum has expressed concern over the Scottish Funding Council's decision to wave through Dundee University's recovery plan, which proposes a further £20 million of cuts. And people across Tayside are opening up about youth antisocial behaviour across the region and what needs to be done to tackle it. A third of people in Dundee say they don't feel safe in their local area, while half of those who took part in a courier survey say they witness it at least once a week.
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2: Mehdi Mergem has become Dundee United's ninth summer signing. The 28-year-old's penned a deal to join the Tangerines until the summer of 2028 after leaving Corsican outfit Bastia during the closed season. Speaking to DUTV, Jim Goodwin says having Mergem and other new signings will be a huge boon for the team as their competitive campaign gets back underway.
5: To have Jesse Randall here, to have a Jesse Mutoko, you know, gradually we'll start to look a lot stronger as a group. We'll have far more options within games as well to make the relevant changes needed.
2: And for the second year in a row, Yannick Sinner is the men's Wimbledon champion. He defended his title with a four-set victory against French Open winner Alexander Zverev on centre court. You're up to date on Original 106.

0: Beautiful Minds, alive and kicking. This is Original. It's 25 to 9. Good morning. We're Dave and Vanessa. Welcome to Monday. I am in the bad books with my other half this morning.
1: Oh no, what have you done?
0: Well, there's a couple of things. One, she's had to spend a week with me, and that never ends well.
1: Mm-hmm.
0: And secondly, because I beat my little girl at the bowling yesterday.
1: Oh.
0: And the reason that this is an issue is because she was really good. She was actually on fire at the bowling, like the 10-pin. And she was winning all the way through until we got to the last frame. And I nudged past her by 2 points and I beat her at the very end.
1: How old is she again?
0: 9.
1: Right.
0: And I only just beat her. And my other half had said to me when we came up to that last frame, she said, let her win. I went, look, it looks like she's going to win anyway. I said, but I'm not going to let her win. If she wins fair and square, that's fine. But if I can win, I'm going to win. And so that's what I did. And I threw my last bowl and I got 8 points and she got 6, I think. So I won by 2 points. I turned round to stony faces.
1: Okay.
0: And then there was the silent treatment in the car on the way back. And I thought, this has not gone down well. But in my head, the way that I'm looking at this is, she very nearly genuinely beat me. And It was a really good score that she got. And I think there's more value in building a rivalry there and her taking the win when she actually does beat me, which she's going to do very soon by the looks of it, than me folding and having a rubbish last bowl and, you know, letting her win. What do you reckon?
1: I don't know what the correct thing to say here is, but I'm thinking it's character building because she's going to go away and be like, right, I'm going to beat Dad. And the day that she does, which doesn't sound like it'll be too far away,
0: No. She'll
1: know she really did beat you. And then, you know, she won't falsely believe she's quite good at it, play somebody else, one of her mates, and then get absolutely thrashed and feel terrible about it. This way she'll be good. But I don't know if that's what you should do.
0: Well, that is the question here. So I guess what we're asking is, should you fold to let your kids win stuff?
1: Mm-hmm.
0: Or do you say, no, if you want to beat me, you've got to beat me?
1: Mm-hmm. Bearing in mind that you've got many more years of experience.
0: I mean, she's 9.
1: And it's, yeah.
0: I only just beat her.
1: So
0: only
1: what,
0: just.
1: What do you do? Do you let your kids win? Or do you think, no, you have to beat me fair and square? Mm-hmm. Character building. Mm-hmm. What is the way to do
0: rivalry.
1: It? Rivalry. 01592 757 757.
0: Genuinely curious about this. My other half is not happy with
1: Doesn't
0: me.
1: Doesn't sound like it.
0: No, went down badly. Miley Cyrus

0: Party of the USA. It's original 106 facts about that song. You know the bit where it says, and a Britney song was on, and a Britney song was on?
1: Uh-huh.
0: That originally was sung by Miley Cyrus to say, and an MJ song was on, Michael Jackson.
1: Mm-hmm.
0: But it was recorded the week that Michael Jackson died, so they took it out.
1: Oh dear.
0: And it was written by Jessie J.
1: Now that you say that, it sounds a lot like a Jessie J song.
0: There you go.
1: Wow.
0: We're asking you this morning if you should deliberately let your kids win at stuff, or if you say, no, if you want to beat your parents, you've got to beat them fair and square. After I narrowly beat my wee girl at the bowling yesterday.
1: She's age 9.
0: Yeah, and mother half was not happy about it.
1: So should Dave have let her win, or did he do the right thing because it builds character and she's going to try and win, and when she does win, she'll win for real?
0: Genuinely not sure on this. As I say, I turned round and mother half was not happy. 01592 757 757.
1: Fact of the day.
0: M&Ms are named after the businessmen who created them. So, what do the M stand for?
1: Mm.
0: Well, Forrest Mars and Bruce Murray, who apparently didn't have a very good relationship because Mars leveraged Murray out of his share of the business before it became the biggest selling sweet in the USA.
1: Oh!
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15: Good morning, Cameron here with your latest. Not looking too bad at all, really, this morning. Very light on the N90 down towards the Queensferry crossing. Still no build as yet, Queensferry Road through the Barnton. Just a reminder, though, we have got problems with buses and trams through the centre of Edinburgh due to the closure on Prince's Street. So do plan ahead if you're heading that way today. Elsewhere, back in 5, 92 checks at Well through the Red House, Bankhead and Preston. Still no build as yet on the A91 heading between Cooper and Dearcy. Taylor Bridge fully open this morning. And then across at Perth, we're slow on the M90 and A9 approaches at the Broxton. Spot any problems, you can call the Original 106 Jam Buster line 01592 8544 66.

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0: Texas Hold'em, Beyonce on Original 106. Good morning, we're Dave and Vanessa chatting about me causing a family divide by beating my little girl at bowling, only just, may I say, because she was really good and she was 2 points behind me, and in the last bowl, I won.
1: So your other half had quietly said to you, let her win, and you were like, no. No, she has to earn it, because that'll be more valuable.
0: Yeah, she'd earned it all the way up to that point. She was playing really, really well, and she was beating me all the way up to the last ball, and then I just slid in front.
1: Yes, and your other half and Olivia didn't look too happy about
0: it.
1: No! If you'd realised they were going to react that way, would you have let her win?
0: Probably.
1: Okay, what should Dave have done? Should he have let her win? Or no, they've got to earn it. Hi to Duncan. I would have let them win, but once a year only.
0: Morning, Chris, who says, Dave, you're a dirty rat bag. Of course you should have let her win.
1: Other people are on your side, though. Hi to Sam, not a chance. If they can beat me, in this case, we're talking about Connect Four. If they can beat me with Connect Four, they can beat me fair and square. Wow, okay. So it just depends. I think it seems like blokes are more often than not saying, no, they've got to beat me. To earn it.
0: Give us a shout if you've got any thoughts on this. 01592 757 757. I did feel like a dirty rat bag, I have to say, but hey, it's done now. News at 9 on the way after Ariana Grande on Original.

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2: Detectives are continuing to question a man over the murder of former MP Anne Widdecombe. He was arrested 200 miles from her Dartmoor home. The 28-year-old was picked up in Rotherham on Saturday night, and police say they're not looking for anyone else. James Vaughan, Chief Constable of Devon and Cornwall Police, has made an appeal for people not to speculate about the details of the case.
3: The most important thing here, which is to catch a dangerous man and bring him to justice. And I reiterate the ongoing message and direction around speculation and how unhelpful and how that can hinder a major investigation of this nature.
2: Education Secretary Mary McCallum has expressed concern over the Scottish Funding Council's decision to wave through Dundee University's recovery plan, which proposes a further £20 million of cuts. In a letter responding to calls from the four council party leaders for job losses to be stopped, she says she shares their concerns about proposed approaches. She also says she'll work with the Scottish Funding Council to make sure it's providing appropriate oversight of the conditions of funding. It's been revealed she asked Principal Nigel Seaton to delay the announcement, which he didn't. People across Tayside are opening up about youth antisocial behaviour across the region and what needs to be done to tackle it. A third of people in Dundee say they don't feel safe in their local area, compared to just 9% in Perth and Kinross, while half of those who took part in a courier survey say they witness it at least once a week. Residents are calling for a stronger focus on enforcement and early intervention programmes to help combat the issue. The school summer holidays are in full swing, and with this week's sunny weather, we might be tempted to go to the beach and make the most of it. But whether you're enjoying the sun from home or abroad, we're being urged by the RNLI to make sure we stay safe when temperatures are high. Senior lifeguard Bradley Schreiber has this advice.
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2: And Jannik Sinner came from a set down to claim his second Wimbledon title. The world number one beat Alexander Zverev to pick up his fifth Grand Slam trophy.
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0: Helping you navigate rising fuel prices and the cost of living with the latest local lifestyle news that affects you.
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2: Britain could need up to 750,000 extra construction workers by 2030 if the government's to hit its target of 1.5 million new homes. The National Audit Office says a £625 million skills package is a good start, but it's only aiming to train 60,000 people. One flagship apprenticeship scheme has attracted just 74 young people against a target of 1,000.
0: Original 106 weather with Tayside Auto Centre.
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2: Sunny skies with some cloudy intervals burning off as the morning goes on and highs of up to 20 Celsius in some areas. I'm Tom Irvin. You're up to date on Original 106.

0: That is Fleetwood Mac and Don't Stop. Morning, it's Monday breakfast. We're Dave and Vanessa. Before the news, if you've just stuck the radio on, you'll have missed the chat. That is, I was playing my wee girl, a mother half, at the bowling yesterday, and she was whooping my backside all the way through.
1: 9-year-old Olivia.
0: Yeah. 9-year-old. Until we got to the very last frame, and my other half said, just let her win. I went, I think she's going to win anyway. I'm not going to let her. And as it so happened, I won the last frame and I won the game. And now I feel bad about that. Mostly because my other half was making Marge Simpson noises at me.
1: And sort of give you the cold shoulder all the way home.
0: So this is a question. Should I have done that? Should I have let her win? Or do you think it's character building? Original 106, who's that?
2: Hi, it's Paul.
0: Morning, Paul. Hello, hello.
2: You must have given loads of chances for just a... Because 10 pin bowling's hard for especially a 9-year-old.
0: Do you know what? No, I didn't. That's the thing. She was absolutely on fire all the way through it. And she was winning every frame right up till the end. And it was on the last bowl that it was down to me or her. And I happened to bowl the last frame better than her. And I won.
2: Yeah. But did you give her chances all the way through? Or did she actually beat you?
0: She actually beat me all the way through.
1: Yeah.
0: And then I stole it at the end.
1: So it was a legitimate game. He's not kind of swung that anyway. But I'm with you. I hate 10-pin bowling. I hate it. I'm so bad at it. Even with the ramp thing.
2: Well, a 9-year-old beat his dad, eh?
1: So do you think that because she was...
2: 2 points.
1: Yeah. Do you think he should have let her win?
2: No.
0: Yes! Yes!
2: Does that one prove her game?
1: Yes.
2: In the future.
1: It will.
0: Exactly. She'll thank me when she's a multi-millionaire 10-pin bowling person.
2: No. Hopefully.
1: You're like, I don't think that's a thing.
0: It's not really a thing.
1: Yes. Well, look, thank you for the call.
2: No problem.
1: Cheers.
0: Thank you.
1: Bye. Bye-bye.
0: Controversial chat this morning.
1: Mm.

0: Molly Morris wrapped up. It's Original 106. It's 9:17. Oh, we've got an unexpected guest.
1: I've ditched the boots and wearing sandals. It's Santa cracking the Christmas code with your Ford Center on Original 106.

0: Christmas code. Now, it is a six-digit number, and before you sit there and say, oh, there's no way I'm going to be able to guess a six-digit number straight off the bat, well, you don't have to do all six. You might, but...
1: But, for the first time, somebody gets one of the numbers in the right place, you win £100. So if you were to come on today and get one of the numbers in the correct spot, you will win £100. If you were to do two, then you would get £200. We've got our safe in there as the £1,000. Santa's going to help us put the code in. And it could be all six numbers you get correct to win a grand, or maybe it's a couple of them you get correct.
0: So at the moment, the way I would look at this is you've got six numbers and six chances to get £100.
1: Yeah.
0: Straight off the bat. And potentially maybe a grand if you get really lucky. In which case, this will be the shortest game we've ever played on the radio, but it could happen.
1: It could.
0: If you want to play, give us a buzz. 01592 757 757. All you have to do is give us a six-digit number.
1: That's it.
0: And it could be easy money.
1: Mm-hmm.
0: Best thing you'll do all Monday. 01592 757 757. And let's try and crack the Christmas code.
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2: Good morning, Cameron here with your latest. Now we'll start at Dunfermline. Just got reports in of some temporary traffic lights and a closure on Wedderburn Street. So do bear that when I'm in, just setting that up this morning. Elsewhere across Fife, the 92 checks it well through the Red House, Bankhead and Preston. Up towards Dundee, we're slow on that A92 Arbroath Road heading around the Scott Fife roundabout, and it's picked up A90 around the Meyerkirk roundabout, and then across at Perth, slow A9 approach towards the Inveralmond roundabout. If you spot any problems, call the original 16 Jambus to line on 01592 854466.

0: Mr. Sledge, we are family. It's Original 106. 9:26. We're celebrating Christmas in July with your Ford Centre. You may have noticed if you've driven past any one of their dealerships, maybe in Cooper, in Dundee, or in Kirkcaldy, that they're decorated with a Christmas tree and Santa Claus has been hanging about outside.
1: Yes, you can win a trip to Turkey with all the trimmings with them. They've got obviously deals on their cars, and we're getting in on the action with a grand to give away.
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0: It's £1,000 with your name on it if you can crack our six-digit number. This is the first play of the game, and you might think, impossible. But there's another bit to this.
1: I mean, it is definitely possible. You could get all six right and then win £1,000. But also, if you get a number in the correct place, you will win £100. So the first time that that happens, you will win £100. So say our contestant gets one in one of the right places, maybe even two, they would get £200 if it was two.
0: I mean, it's decent, isn't it? Let's go and speak to Valerie. Morning.
3: Morning.
1: Valerie's from Collinsborough. My things I know about Collinsborough are big tumble dryer washing machines at the petrol station. Difficult road to get through because of the way the cars are parked. And you've got the nice wee town hall. I often wonder what goes on there.
3: Right.
1: What kind of things get put on there?
3: Well, there was a neon disco thing for the kids on Friday night.
0: Oh, there you go.
3: And I'm often, when I walk my dog, I hear like music coming from it. So there must have a few things on.
1: Collinsborough, jumping.
0: Collinsborough's jumping.
3: I've not been there very long, so still learning.
1: Right, excellent. Be there soon then, I'm sure. You'll be like, I've heard the music. I am now here with my glow sticks.
0: All right. Valerie, are you ready to have a go at Crack the Code?
3: I'm ready.
0: All right. Here we go.
3: Just going to guess the numbers because can't write them down.
0: Fair.
1: Okay. Give us your number.
3: So, 5.
1: Yep.
3: 8.
1: Mm-hmm.
3: Can you do 15? No, it's got to be single numbers.
0: Yeah.
1: Single numbers, yeah.
3: 9, 2, 1... And 7.
1: So you said 5,
3: is that it?
1: 8, 9, 2, 1, 7.
3: Yeah.
0: Happy with that?
3: Aye.
0: Right, Santa.
2: Okay, let me put the numbers in for you. Hold on.
0: First play. Santa, how many numbers do we have?
2: You have 2 numbers correct.
0: Hey! Woo! Ho-ho-ho! Straight off the bat.
3: That's great.
1: There you go. So you've got 2 numbers in the right place. We can't tell you which ones, but you have 2 numbers in the right place, which means you have just won £200.
3: Wonderful.
0: There you go. That was worth a phone call this morning, wasn't it?
3: It certainly was, yes.
1: Fantastic.
3: Thank you very much.
1: Well done. Okay, stick on the line and we'll sort you out your cash.
3: Thank you.
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0: All right, we're going to have another bash at this tomorrow. So there's 2 numbers guessed already.
1: Mm-hmm.
0: 200 quid out. And if you were thinking, oh, nobody's going to win that right off the bat, well, you should have phoned.
1: Yeah, £200 in Valerie's pocket.
0: Could there be some of this cash in your pocket too? We play again same time tomorrow on Original.

0: David Guetta and Titanium, brilliant song. So there we go. We played Crack the Christmas Code for the first time this morning with your Ford Centre.
1: Christmas has come early to Original 106.
0: I would say more to Valerie, who just scored £200.
2: Exactly. It has come early. Now, Valerie just said to me on the phone there, she goes, they were just off the top of my head, those numbers, because I was in the car. And she got two right in the right place. We can't say which ones, but she did get two right in the right place. Now, if you were sort of not fully thinking, no, she's not going to win, nobody's going to get any money on the first day, and you weren't really paying attention, and you didn't take down her number that she'd said, you'd be kicking yourself.
0: Oh, absolutely. So the more you listen to this game, the more chance you've got of taking the cash away. And if you want to check out the offers that are on throughout July at Your Ford Centre, you can check out their website, yourfordcentre.co.uk/Christmas. There's going to be a roaming Christmas tree around the dealerships, which have got keys on it. One of those is the keys to Christmas and turkey and all the trimmings. Actually
2: Great.
0: Going to turkey, yeah. Not just the guys at the garage giving you a turkey.
2: Actually away to Turkey with all the trimmings.
0: How nice would that be?
2: Perfect.
0: So that's well worth a check out. yourfordcentre.co.uk/Christmas. Right. TLC Waterfalls. Monday breakfast, hello.

0: George Ezra's Paradise on Original. Good morning. Just after 20 to 10 then for Monday breakfast. It's going to be decent today. 18 degrees your high.
1: Well, take it. It's comfortable. It's not too hot. It's not too cold. It's the Goldilocks kind of weather temperature, isn't it?
0: I'm an 18 degrees sort of a guy. Travel's next.
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1: Good morning, this is Cameron here with your latest. Starts with the A985 looking slow eastbound as you head towards Kearney Hill. And then in Dunfermline, just a reminder again, we have got some roadworks and temp traffic that's been set up this morning on Wedderburn Street at Dunfermline. Looks like it's going to close for about 5 days there. So do be aware of that if you're heading through Dunfermline this week. Elsewhere, the 92 looking absolutely grand through the Red House, Bankhead and Preston. Up towards Dundee, things eased on the A90 at Myerkirk, and then across at Perth, still a bit slow on the A9 approach towards Inveramond. If you spot any problems, call the original 106 Jambusta line 01592 85 44 66.

0: price tag. This is original, right, 9:53 for Monday morning. Breakfast. Forget about the price. But not for much longer, because it's nearly Martin o'clock. Morning, sir.
1: Hello, good morning. Happy Monday. Welcome back, Dave. On the top 10 at 10 this morning, one of my years is when there was high drama down under in Neighbours. Harold and Madge Bishop visited the coast. One minute, Harold is standing on a rock looking out to sea. The next minute, he's gone.
2: Harold! Answer me, love! Harold!
1: Oh, Madge was beside herself. All that was left of Harold was his glasses on the beach. How did he have time to take his glasses off before he got swept away? We'll never know. Top 10 at 10, 2 years to identify, on the way soon.
0: There's a phrase you never hear people say anymore, I was beside myself.
3: Oh yeah.
0: It's a weird thing to say, isn't it?
3: Isn't it? I also hadn't remembered quite how gravelly Madge's voice was.
0: Ah, very.
3: Harold?
0: Yeah, I remember when Harold amazingly survived that and came back years later.

0: Toy Story film, which I've seen and is really good.
1: Is it?
0: Oh, it's well worth it. That's I Knew It, I Knew You. Right, just about time up for us for Monday. Have a fantastic rest of your day. We'll chat tomorrow.
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2: Detectives have been given more time to question a 28-year-old man over the murder of former MP Anne Widdecombe. The 28-year-old was arrested in Rotherham on Saturday night. Officers are keeping an open mind about the motive, but say there's nothing to suggest the attack was politically motivated. They're also not looking for anyone else. Mel Stride, the Shadow Chancellor, has been remembering the former Conservative minister.
3: Somebody who was extremely forthright, very clear in what they believed. Not everybody agreed with her, but she knew where she stood. But she combined it with enormous energy.
2: Education Secretary Mary McCallum has raised concerns about the decision to wave through Dundee University's recovery plan. In a letter to council party leaders, she says she shares fears over potential job losses and promises to work with the Scottish Funding Council to make sure it's providing appropriate oversight to funding conditions. Ms McCallum previously asked Principal Nigel Seaton to postpone the announcement, which he refused, later calling her attempted intervention very unusual. A third of Dundonians say they don't feel safe in their local area due to youth antisocial behaviour, amid calls for early intervention to help tackle the issue. Half of Taysiders responding to a courier survey say they witness incidents at least once a week and highlight bus and train stations as areas of concern. The study suggests many residents want a stronger focus on enforcement, though 71% of respondents think a lack of parental support or supervision is one of the main causes. And Sam Neill, best known for starring as paleontologist Dr. Alan Grant in Jurassic Park, has died. The 78-year-old actor's family say he passed with the dignity that has characterised his whole life.
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2: Clear skies and sun across most areas today, with a few lingering cloudy intervals and highs of up to 20 Celsius. I'm Tom Irvin, you're up to date on Original 106.
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0: Top 10 at 10, KWS, just a few minutes ago, Please Don't Go, and there's Jimmy Nail, Ain't No Doubt, Monday morning.
1: Aww.
0: I know. Talking about Jimmy Nail, he is on a UK-wide tour. Scottish dates include Edinburgh, Stirling, Inverness, and a couple of nights in Aberdeen. I'm heading to see him next month. Really looking forward to that. I was always a big fan of Auf Wiedersehen, Pet. And I like his music as well, so I'm looking forward to seeing Jimmy Nail live. Thank you, breakfast team. See you again tomorrow. Right, let's get our thinking caps on. Which year have we got on part one of this morning's top 10?
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0: Oh, this is a good one. In June, the Cones Hotline. Yes, the Cones Hotline. It was a telephone hotline introduced by Prime Minister John Major at the time, to allow members of the public to inquire about roadworks on Britain's roads and also, importantly, to report areas where traffic cones had been deployed for no apparent reason. And the Cones Hotline had the mickey ripped out of it mercilessly. Scotland participated in the UEFA European Football Championship finals, or the Euros, for the very first time in this year. So we were in Group 2, playing matches against the Netherlands, Germany and CIS, Commonwealth of Independent Former Soviet States. Guess what? Three matches and then off we popped back home again. Which year? You tell me. Text 81400, start your text with the word original. 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

0: A fabulous song from a great album. The album was called Woodface. It was by Crowded House. And Weather With You was a big hit in the year 1992. Yeah, 1992 on part one. But let's see if you're so clever with part two of our Top 10 at 10.
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0: Well, it was a Glastonbury year, as most of them are, except on fallow years like this year. And headliners at Glasto included Arcade Fire, Kasabian and Metallica. Dolly Parton was on the legend slot at Glastonbury in our year. Germany beat Argentina to win the World Cup, and Caroline Flack won Strictly. And here's one that may feel a bit familiar. Glasgow hosted the Commonwealth Games in our mystery year. It's not 2026.
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0: Well, we featured 1992 on part one of the Top 10 at 10. It's a different year for you to spot now. There's Sia, Chandelier. Which year do you think it is? Top 10 at 10 from Original 106 continues in just a minute. Stay there.
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0: A solid block of music from Pharrell Williams, Sam Smith, John Legend and Paloma Faith on part two of the Top 10 at 10. So this morning, part one was 1992. Part two, I think, stumped a lot of people. 2014. Hello to Daz Bruce, who says, Martin, 1992 for part one. Can you give a shout out to Brandon and Stevie, please? Yes, I can. I've just done it.
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2: Detectives have been given more time to question a 28-year-old man over the murder of former MP Anne Widdecombe. The 28-year-old was arrested in Rotherham on Saturday night. Officers are keeping an open mind about the motive, but say there's nothing to suggest the attack was politically motivated. They're also not looking for anyone else. Mel Stride, the Shadow Chancellor, has been remembering the former Conservative minister.
3: Somebody who was extremely forthright, very clear in what they believed. Not everybody agreed with her, but she knew where she stood. But she combined it with enormous energy.
2: Education Secretary Mary McCallum has raised concerns about the decision to wave through Dundee University's recovery plan. In a letter to council party leaders, she says she shares fears over potential job losses and promises to work with the Scottish Funding Council to make sure it's providing appropriate oversight to funding conditions. Ms McCallum previously asked Principal Nigel Seaton to postpone the announcement, which he refused, later calling her attempted intervention very unusual. A third of Dundonians say they don't feel safe in their local area due to youth antisocial behaviour amid calls for early intervention to help tackle the issue. Half of Taysiders responding to a courier survey say they witness incidents at least once a week and highlight bus and train stations as areas of concern. The study suggests many residents want a stronger focus on enforcement, though 71% of respondents think a lack of parental support or supervision is one of the main causes. And Sam Neill, best known for starring as paleontologist Dr. Alan Grant in Jurassic Park, has died. The 78-year-old actor's family say he passed with the dignity that has characterised his whole life.
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2: Clear skies and sun across most areas today, with a few lingering cloudy intervals and highs of up to 20 Celsius. I'm Tom Irvin. 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

0: Celine Dion, very distinctive voice. I'm Alive, just before that, Living in a Box on Original 106. Good morning. Here we are then. It is Monday, the 13th of July. I can never think of the date, the 13th of July, without thinking of this.
1: It's 12 noon in London, 7 a.m. in Philadelphia. And around the world, it's time for Live Aid.
0: Yeah, 41 years ago, Live Aid was about to happen. It would have been kicking off at 12 noon, as the fella just said there. I spent the entire day and overnight in hospital in Wick. Wrecked Live Aid today for me. 41 years on, still can't let it go. What else is it today? Well, hear ye, it is International Town Criers Day. You don't get so many of those anymore, do you? Making it a bit noisy today. I'm sure there'll be a few doing their thing today. It's also National Barbershop Music Appreciation Day. Oh, I do like a good barbershop quartet. Celebrity birthdays today. Patrick Stewart, the actor who played Captain Picard in Star Trek and Professor X in the X-Men. He's 86 today. Harrison Ford is 84. Ian Hislop, editor of Private Eye and panelist in Have I Got News For You. He's 66. And Tulisa, X Factor judge once upon a time and famous for being in N-dubs. He's 38 today. It's Original 106. Cammy Barnes now. Whiskey Roll.

0: Adele on Original 106, and rumour has it, not a bad day of weather across our area today. We are looking at the prospect of continuing sunny spells, good, solid, bright sunshine in many parts, a gentle breeze blowing, and temperature highs in the mid to high teens today.
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0: Always your favourite music. That's what we do. This is Original 106 and their Soft Cell Tainted Love, Shania Twain. Man, I feel like a woman just before that. Sad news this morning. You might have heard it on our bulletin at 11 o'clock. Sam Neill, the actor best known for starring in Jurassic Park, has died at the age of 78. His unexpected passing comes just months after he shared news that he was cancer-free following his blood cancer diagnosis in 2022. Sacha Baron Cohen made a surprise appearance at Wimbledon during the men's final yesterday. He wasn't there, you know, with a linen suit and Panama hat like everybody else. He was there in full Ali G mode. Wow, this is something. He posted a video on his social media, dressed in a full shell suit and beanie hat, with his yellow specs as well, fueling speculation that there may be a new Ali G film in the offing. Ooh, I'd like that. Although no studio or release date has been officially announced. That is a tease. And here we are. This week we are at the pointy end of the World Cup. Only four nations left. France, Spain, England and Argentina. The each have two games remaining. A semi-final, then either the final itself or the third place playoff, probably the most pointless game in sport. France v Spain tomorrow, England v Argentina on Wednesday. They are both 8 p.m. kickoffs UK time.
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0: Sheryl Crow, All I Wanna Do on Original 106 on a lovely sunny summer's day. Nice today. It was good yesterday. Rubbish on Saturday. I didn't even get any of my fence painting marathon done on Saturday. I put that right yesterday, mind you. 4 days now until The Odyssey arrives on cinema screens. 6 days until the World Cup final. 10 days now until the Commonwealth Games begin in Glasgow. 17 days until the Belladrome Music Festival and 27 days now until Perth Highland Games gets underway for this year.
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Just hearing that makes me think that I have got some serious Toy Story movie catching up to do. That's Taylor Swift, I Knew It, I Knew You, from the latest movie. The last Toy Story film that I saw, I think, was Volume 2. That's some catching up to do. See this, if you enjoy a small glass of beer, well, you're out of luck, because this is all about huge glasses of beer with a brand new Oktoberfest celebration coming to Dundee this autumn, with Lifehouse set to transform into a traditional Bavarian beer hall for a full day of festivities. Seeing this in Dundee culture today. The event will take place on Saturday, the 3rd of October, with themed decor, live entertainment, and plenty of opportunities to raise a stein, it says here. Stein, that's the huge beer glass thing that I see them. I see photographs. I've never held one, never drunk from one, but they look almost impossible to lift, so never mind drink a full one off. The festival will be split across two ticketed sessions on the 3rd of October. The first will run from 12 noon until 4. The second takes place from 5 p.m. until 9 p.m. Over 18s only. That should not come as a surprise to you. And I think tickets are on sale now, with demand expected to be high as Dundee prepares to host what promises to be one of the city's biggest Oktoberfest celebrations yet. There we are. You fancy that? Now you know. Always your favourite music on Original 106, back to the 90s, and Bewitched, c'est la vie.

0: Ed Sheeran and the A-Team on Original 106. News and weather at 12 on the way. And a whole bunch of your favourite tunes coming up from 12. I'm going to see how many songs I can cram into the 12 o'clock hour. See if it can break all previous records.
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5: 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Oh, strong header from Maui. Straight to Boyle on the wing. Here comes Gordon. It's a goal!
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2: Detectives have been given more time to question a 28-year-old man over the murder of former MP Anne Widdecombe. The 28-year-old was arrested in Rotherham on Saturday night. Officers are keeping an open mind about the motive, but say there's nothing to suggest the attack was politically motivated. They're also not looking for anyone else. Mel Stride, the Shadow Chancellor, has been remembering the former Conservative minister.
3: Somebody who was extremely forthright, very clear in what they believed. Not everybody agreed with her, but she knew where she stood. But she combined it with enormous energy.
2: Education Secretary Mary McCallum has raised concerns about the decision to wave through Dundee University's recovery plan. In a letter to council party leaders, she says she shares fears over potential job losses and promises to work with the Scottish Funding Council to make sure it's providing appropriate oversight to funding conditions. Ms McCallum previously asked Principal Nigel Seaton to postpone the announcement, which he refused, later calling her attempted intervention very unusual. A third of Dundonians say they don't feel safe in their local area due to youth antisocial behaviour amid calls for early intervention to help tackle the issue. Half of Taysiders responding to a Courier survey say they witness incidents at least once a week and highlight bus and train stations as areas of concern. The study suggests many residents want a stronger focus on enforcement, though 71% of respondents think a lack of parental support or supervision is one of the main causes. And Sam Neill, best known for starring as paleontologist Dr. Alan Grant in Jurassic Park, has died. The 78-year-old actor's family say he passed with the dignity that has characterised his whole life.
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2: Clear skies and sun across most areas today with a few lingering cloudy intervals and highs of up to 20 Celsius. I'm Tom Irvin. You're up to date on Original 106.

0: Mark Cohn, Walking in Memphis on Original 106. Every weekday morning at breakfast time with Dave and Vanessa. Dave back today after his week away. You get the chance to win £1,000. A cool grand on Four Away From 1K. That's where you are. You're only four away from 1K. So, Claire came on today aiming to get the magical 4 out of 4. How did it all go as Claire was trying to match up with our Craig from the afternoon show?
1: A card game. You said snap. Craig said
2: snap would do me.
1: A match. A cartoon character with a hat. Dumbo
3: has a hat.
1: What did Craig say?
2: Donald Duck.
4: No,
3: it's weird that Donald Duck prioritises a hat over underwear, isn't it?
1: How did we do on the others? A famous magician. You said Houdini. What did Craig say?
2: Well, he's dead, but he's still famous. Paul Daniels.
1: I think yours was stronger there, Claire. And a computer game everybody's played. Call of Duty, Craig said.
2: I have not played many video games, but I love Pac-Man.
4: Old school.
1: It is very old school.
3: Paul Daniels and Pac-Man.
0: Yeah. Houdini's pretty old school as well, when you come to think about it. So that's how the game goes. Ideally, you're looking to get 4 out of 4. If you want to play tomorrow morning, matching up with Craig from the afternoon show, you know the kind of answers he gives, and the strength of that there. Register now. Play tomorrow. 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

0: Gloria Estefan and the Miami Sound Machine. Were they on that one? I'm not sure. Doesn't matter. Rhythm is going to get you on Original 106. So it's the final week of the World Cup. Next match to be played is tomorrow. The next semi-final is on Wednesday. Saturday sees the third place playoff. And Sunday night, this coming weekend, sees the final itself. So, that's the World Cup. Wimbledon finished yesterday. The two singles finals took place. The prize money was allocated. I saw a bit today about how much prize money is given away at Wimbledon. It will make your eyes water. You'll be thinking, I'm in the wrong job. I'm taking up tennis. We'll have a look at that later.
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2: Washing? Emails? Don't worry, we've got you covered.
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Somber, My Body Isn't Ready on Original 106. So Wimbledon concluded yesterday. Jannik Sinner was the men's champ, and on Saturday, Linda Noskova was the ladies' singles champ. They depart London today with a hefty payday check. Thanks to their wins, they each receive an astounding 3.6 million quid in prize money. That's what you get when you win Wimbledon. Well, the runners-up, they're not crying, though. They're not bothered that much about it, I guess. They are, competitively speaking, but they each get 1.8 million quid. That's Alexander Zverev and Karolina Mukova. 1.8 million quid for not even winning. The total prize money for the championships this year amounted to £64,200,000. And even if you only reach, you know, one of the lower rounds, the round of 128, playing in that, you still get 80 grand. Wow. According to the Wimbledon website, where the annual prize money is published, way back in 1968, at the start of the Open era, when professionals were allowed to play for the very first time, and they started dishing out prize money, the men's singles winner got £2,000, and the ladies' winner only got 800 quid in 1968. And if you adjust all of that for inflation, in today's money, that would be 45 grand for the men's winner and about 15 and a half grand for the ladies' winner today. So the prize money has increased a lot in real terms. I mean, they would feel cheated if they only got 45 grand to win. No, no. We want 3.6 million quid.

0: Great songs in the sunshine. That's how to do it, isn't it? All your favourite music while the sun is shining. You've got Original 106 on. Thank you for that. There's Whitney Houston, and I'm your baby tonight. More of your favourite tunes on the way in just a minute.
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Jerry Cinnamon Belter on Original 106. Hope you're enjoying the summer weeks. It's nice to get some sunshine and warm conditions, isn't it? Talking about the season, here's a song which was nominated for the 2026 American Music Award and Song of the Summer. It didn't win the category, unfortunately, but it's a cracking tune. I love it, I love it, I love it. This is Bella Kay on Original 106. I like being

0: I think I did all right in jamming in as many tunes as I possibly could into that hour. Try to give myself a pat on the back here. I shouldn't do that. I'll pull something. Girls Aloud and Call the Shots. News and weather on the way. Number one's at one coming up after that.
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2: Detectives have been given more time to question a 28-year-old man over the murder of former MP Anne Widdecombe. The 28-year-old was arrested in Rotherham on Saturday night. Officers are keeping an open mind about the motive, but say there's nothing to suggest the attack was politically motivated. They're also not looking for anyone else. Mel Stride, the Shadow Chancellor, has been remembering the former Conservative minister.
3: Somebody who was extremely forthright, very clear in what they believed. Not everybody agreed with her, but she knew where she stood. But she combined it with enormous energy.
2: Education Secretary Mary McCallum has raised concerns about the decision to wave through Dundee University's recovery plan. In a letter to council party leaders, she says she shares fears over potential job losses and promises to work with the Scottish Funding Council to make sure it's providing appropriate oversight to funding conditions. Ms McCallum previously asked Principal Nigel Seaton to postpone the announcement, which he refused, later calling her attempted intervention very unusual. A third of Dundonians say they don't feel safe in their local area due to youth antisocial behaviour amid calls for early intervention to help tackle the issue. Half of Taysiders responding to a Courier survey say they witness incidents at least once a week and highlight bus and train stations as areas of concern. The study suggests many residents want a stronger focus on enforcement, though 71% of respondents think a lack of parental support or supervision is one of the main causes. And Sam Neill, best known for starring as paleontologist Dr. Alan Grant in Jurassic Park, has died. The 78-year-old actor's family say he passed with the dignity that has characterised his whole life.
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2: Clear skies and sun across most areas today, with a few lingering cloudy intervals and highs of up to 20 Celsius. I'm Tom Irvin. 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

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Every weekday afternoon, just after the 1 o'clock news, we take a bunch of songs, make sure that we're all number ones on the UK singles chart first, and then lump them together. Today, Craig David 7 Days, Pretenders Brass and Pocket, Westlife World of Our Own, and back to the year 2009 for this, a number one from Robin, recently appearing in Scotland at the Hydro in Glasgow. This is With Every Heartbeat on the number

0: Every heartbeat, there's Robin on the number ones at one from Original 106. Craig is on this afternoon. A busy, busy show as always. He will be all over local traffic and travel for you as you make your way home after day one of this week at work. You get your chance to win in the question thing. Our last winner was Colleen Reid. She walks off in the direction of Cineworld Cinema to see a film of her choice with her significant other. And there is also the small matter of free cash to be won today to the tune of £400 on the Music Mash. I can't. And that is the current Music Mash. I can't. A compilation clip, three songs there. You need to identify all three to win. We haven't had much luck with that. Well, you know, we've done all right. We've skirted around 1 out of 3, 2 out of 3. Obviously not 3 out of 3 yet, otherwise I wouldn't be talking about it. How did Karina, who played on Friday, get on? What was her 3 guesses?
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0: Yeah, 2 out of 3. 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

0: Live across Tayside, it's Original 106. Always your favourite music. Hello, my name is Martin Ingram. I'm playing it till 2. Craig's on after 2 o'clock today. There's Shalimar and A Night to Remember. Perth Festival of the Arts is still on. Runs until the 24th of July. What else is going on in Dundee? Now, this is one for tomorrow and Wednesday. Gaggle is on. Gaggle is made for audiences of young people with complex additional support needs and their families. And that is on at Dundee Rep tomorrow and Wednesday. And looking ahead to Thursday at Perth Theatre, Stuart Lee is on tour with comedy. His Man Wolf Tour comes to Perth Theatre on Thursday night.
1: Better days are coming, if no one told you. 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

0: Lunchtime on Original 106, and there's Bruno Mars and I Just Might this morning at breakfast time. Dave Connor was clearly thinking about lunchtime as he's discovered a new culinary delight, the Greg's Corned Beef Bake. Doesn't float my boat, I'm afraid, but Dave seems to like it.
1: And you said it was great.
2: I thought it was good, yeah. Mother half was horrified. She's, why would you eat that? I really liked it. Quite like
1: it. It does sound terrible, but if you're saying it's good.
2: I liked it.
1: Warm corned beef in a pie.
2: But you can't get it any further north than Berwick. At least not in the bakery anyway, because Michael's just given us some inside information.
3: Hi, Dave and Vanessa. You can get the corned beef bakes in Iceland. It's done by Greg's.
2: So you do get frozen Greg's things in Iceland.
1: Yes.
2: They must do the corned beef bakes as well.
1: Oh, look at this. Eyes everywhere. I like it. Now we've got the answers to these questions we never knew we even needed to ask.
0: Yeah. All the important stuff. Brilliant. Dave and Vanessa back on again tomorrow morning on Original 106 Breakfast. Right now here's Del and Mitri. So

0: waking me. I can't believe it's nearly 2 o'clock already. It feels literally to me like about half an hour ago I was doing the top 10 at 10. That's what happens when you're having fun. I've loved your company today. I will hopefully see you again tomorrow on Original 106 from 10 a.m. Stick around. Craig takes you through the afternoon next.
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2: Counter-terror police are now leading the investigation into the death of Anne Widdecombe. Officers say new evidence has come to light 4 days after the former MP was found with serious injuries at her home in Devon. A murder suspect's been rearrested on suspicion of commission, preparation or instigation of acts of terrorism. Sky Stan Whitehead is outside Devon and Cornwall Police Headquarters.
3: There's been developments as they've been questioning that 28-year-old British white man from Rotherham. The evidence they've gathered from the house there, police have been outside the house in Rotherham. Evidence from his police interviews has brought in terrorism police now.
2: Serious questions are being raised after Perth killer Robbie Smullen slashed a man while on temporary release from prison. Smullen, who stabbed Barry Dixon to death in 2019, was found guilty on Friday of attacking Shane Walters with a broken wine glass on the first day of his release in March 2025. Tory Justice spokesperson Stephen Kerr calls it a damning indictment of the SNP's soft-touch approach to justice. The Scottish Government insists protecting victims and the public is its top priority. Plans for a huge solar farm in the Carsogowrie have been lodged with the Scottish Government. The proposed halfway energy park would occupy large swathes of farmland on either side of the A90 between Errol, Inchtur and Raid. It's described as a power station due to its extremely large scale and could have a 40-year lifespan. And Kylie Minogue and Richard E. Grant are among the stars leading tributes to Jurassic Park and Peaky Blinders actor Sam Neill, who's died aged 78. His family describe his death as sudden and unexpected.
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2: Sunshine and clear skies across Tayside this afternoon, turning cloudier tonight though with highs of 20 degrees. I'm Emma Duncan, you're up to date on our Original 106.

0: Katy Perry last Friday night to Lola Young, Messy. Thank you very much.
1: Wow. Yeah.
0: Strange noises. How you doing? This is Craig with you for Monday at Original 106. I just want to say it's not warm enough today.

0: Genesis, Invisible Touch, it's Original 106 for Monday. Hopefully you enjoyed your weekend. Mine's was fairly sedate, to be honest, although I'm really very tired this morning, and it's come to my attention, it's probably the seagulls. I don't know what they're like with you, but there are seagulls near where I live, and they've been going absolutely mental for the last week or so. I think the chicks have hatched, and they want to tell everybody around that the chicks have hatched. Gulls, I get it. Very good. Now shut up.
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Kylie Minogue, Better Than Ever, you know. Portugal, The Man, Feel It Still. Original 106 for the 13th of July. Oh, it's International Rock Day. That's not that kind. Hi to the geologists listening. Enjoy International Rock Day. Not quite as exciting as this. But, you have a lovely day looking at your stones. That sounds weird, does it?

0: It's Ray. Where is my husband? The kids are doing your nothing because it's the second week of the holidays. I can maybe save you if they like going to the movies. Pair of movie tickets for Cineworld up for grabs on the question thing. We'll do that in the next hour. And today, it involves cleaning, right? That after three and Mariah Carey on the way next.
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1: James Brown, Living in America, to Original 106. If you think you can figure out what's going on in my head, then perhaps you can win yourself a grand on Four Away From One Key. You're trying to match four answers to four questions with myself. So apologies in advance for this week. This morning it was clear.
0: A card game. You said snap. Craig said.
1: Well, I'm pretty simple, so snap would do me.
2: A match. In the bag.
0: A cartoon character with a hat. Dumbo has a hat.
2: Mm-hmm. Yeah.
0: What did Craig say?
1: I'm going to say Donald Duck. He's got some sort of hat on.
3: No,
2: it's weird that Donald Duck prioritises a hat over underwear, isn't it?
0: Isn't it when you think about it?
2: No pants, but he's got a hat on. Okay.
0: How did we do on the others? A famous magician. You said Houdini, which I think has got to be one of the most famous magician names out there. What did Craig say?
1: Well, he's dead, but he's still famous. Paul Daniels.
0: I think yours was stronger there, Claire. And a computer game everybody's played, Call of Duty, Craig said.
1: I have not played many video games, but I love Pac-Man.
2: Pac-Man.
3: Old school.
0: It's very old school.
2: Paul Daniels and Pac-Man.
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0: Bebe Rexha and Meant to Be at Original 106. It might be meant to be for you at 5:10. My English teacher just died of horror. We've got this clip here of the Music Mash. That's now worth £400 if you can identify the three acts, artists and the song titles there. If you've got that in your head, I need to be talking to you at 5:10.
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2: Counter-terror police are now leading the investigation into the death of Anne Middicombe. Officers say new evidence has come to light 4 days after the former MP was found with serious injuries at her home in Devon. A murder suspect's been rearrested on suspicion of commission, preparation or instigation of acts of terrorism. Sky's Dan Whitehead is outside Devon and Cornwall Police Headquarters.
3: There's been developments as they've been questioning that 28-year-old British white man from Rotherham. The evidence they've gathered from the house there, police have been outside the house in Rotherham. Evidence from his police interviews has brought in terrorism police now.
2: Serious questions are being raised after Perth killer Robbie Smullen slashed a man while on temporary release from prison. Smullen, who stabbed Barry Dixon to death in 2019, was found guilty on Friday of attacking Shane Walters with a broken wine glass on the first day of his release in March 2025. Tory Justice spokesperson Stephen Kerr calls it a damning indictment of the SNP's soft-touch approach to justice. The Scottish Government insists protecting victims and the public is its top priority. Plans for a huge solar farm in the Carsogowrie have been lodged with the Scottish Government. The proposed halfway energy park would occupy large swathes of farmland on either side of the A90 between Errol, Inchcure and Raith. It's described as a power station due to its extremely large scale and could have a 40-year lifespan. And Kylie Minogue and Richard E. Grant are among the stars leading tributes to Jurassic Park and Peaky Blinders actor Sam Neill, who's died aged 78. His family describe his death as sudden and unexpected.
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2: Sunshine and clear skies across Tayside this afternoon, turning cloudier tonight though with highs of 20 degrees. I'm Emma Duncan, you're up to date on our video. 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

0: Backstreet Boys, Larger Than Life. 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

Natalie Imbruglia, Torn, Olivia Rodrigo before that, and Drop Dead. It's original 106, it's 327. 30% of folks say that they never clean this, but what is it? I can always be assured that Bruce will give me an interesting answer. He thinks it might be their bum. Thank you, Bruce. There's the tone lowered straight away. 30% of people say that they never clean this. What is it? Leo thinks it might be a hairbrush. Good shout. Not right. It's not a PC keyboard. Yeah, I think mine's all gummed up with stuff at the moment, but well. Leslie thinks it might be taps. It's not that. Ron thinks it could be the microwave. A bread knife, says Susan. It's not a knife block or a toaster, says Jace. It's not the oven. Thank you, Ken. Mary thinks it's the phone. It's not a lawnmower. Light bulbs are a Hoover, says Manji. Mandy, not Manji, sorry. Leslie thinks it might be a vacuum cleaner. I can't believe I just called somebody that. As does Bryce, it's not other people's mess. And it's not the toilet. No, because Val says, as I'm the only one that's left to clean it in my house. 30% of folks say they never clean this, but

0: Taylor Swift and Love Story at Original 106. 30% of folks say that they never clean this. What is it? Angela says it's a toothbrush. Bruce says it's their teeth. And Mandy says, I should win because you just called me Manji.
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16: This is Martin with your travel. We're off to a clear start this Monday afternoon at the Queen's Ferry Crossing. You're getting a clear run there in both directions, both north and southbound. Heading back to the Kingdom from Edinburgh, the Queen's Ferry Road partially blocked just after the Barnton. It's due to an accident. Traffic backed up beyond the Park Grove Shopping Centre, so if you're headed that way, you're going to be delayed. In Dunfermline, Carnegie Drive, a bit busy westbound as you're passing the Kingsgate. In Kirkcaldy, Rosslyn Street flowing fine between the Gallatown roundabout and the A92. The 92 steady both ways as you go through the Preston, Bankhead and Redhouse roundabouts. Tayside wide, no problems at the Tay Road Bridge, getting a fairly good run both north and southbound there. In Dundee, the Kingsway touch busy eastbound at the Strathmartin roundabout. And finally, the A90 running well between Dundee and Perth. I should also tell you, M90 busy northbound in towards the Broxton roundabout, the A9 heavy northbound in towards the Inveraman roundabout. If you spot any problems, problems on the roads, call the original 106 Jambuster line 01592 8544 66.

Little Mix Heartbreak Anthem at Original 106. 30% of folks say that they never clean this. What is it? It's the remote controls. Ma, I've never cleaned mine because I'll probably break them. But it does make you think about when you're in a hotel. Jackie got it right. Sharon's got it right. Sarah, and our winner today is Abby. Well done, Abby. You're off to the movies for free. We'll do this again tomorrow just after 3 o'clock.

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2: Counter-terror police are now leading the investigation into the death of Anne Widdecombe. Officers say new evidence has come to light 4 days after the former MP was found with serious injuries at her home in Devon. A murder suspect's been rearrested on suspicion of commission, preparation or instigation of acts of terrorism. Sky Stan Whitehead is outside Devon and Cornwall Police Headquarters.
3: There's been developments as they've been questioning that 28-year-old British white man from Rotherham. The evidence they've gathered from the house there, police have been outside the house in Rotherham. Evidence from his police interviews has brought in terrorism police now.
2: Firefighters and police are at what's being described as a multi-vehicle crash near Riverside Drive in Dundee. It hasn't been confirmed how many vehicles are involved, but one eyewitness reports seeing three or four. Serious questions are being raised after Perth killer Robbie Smullen slashed a man while on temporary release from prison. Smullen, who stabbed Barry Dixon to death in 2019, was found guilty on Friday of attacking Shane Walters with a broken wine glass on the first day of his release in March 2025. The Scottish Government insists protecting victims and the public is its top priority. Plans for a huge solar farm in the Castlegowrie have been launched with the Scottish Government. The proposed halfway energy park would occupy large swathes of farmland on either side of the A90 between Errol, Inchtur and Raid. It's described as a power station due to its extremely large scale and could have a 40-year lifespan. And Kylie Minogue and Richard E. Grant are among the stars leading tributes to Jurassic Park actor Sam Neill, who's died aged 78. His family describe his death as sudden and unexpected.
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2: Staying clear and sunny across Tayside this evening, turning cloudier tonight and overnight with lows of 9 degrees. I'm Mema Duncan, you're up to date on Original 106.

Primal Scream and Moving On Up. It's Original 106 for Monday. Now, I don't know if I'll be here tomorrow because I've literally had to Google this in the work computer. And what I just had to Google was the phrase, hairy croissant. And yes, this is an actual thing that's been created by a bakery in Thailand. Now, obviously, they're not baking croissants and actually putting hair on them. They are using croissants with fat choy, which is an edible algae used in Asian cuisine to look like hair. And when I'm saying hair, I'm not meaning the hair up there. The strangest thing about this story is that these hairy croissants have been selling, well, like hot croissants, with people flocking to buy them. It's not nice. It's really not very appealing. But I guess if you want to do this and make this at home, just give your local hairdresser a wee shout before they have sweeping up time and take a yum-yum and just scrape it along the floor. It looks the same as that. Again, though, folks, don't go Googling hairy yum-yum on your work computer because I can't be responsible about what happens next.

0: Cher, If I Could Turn Back Time. It's Original 106 for Monday. Sad news today about Sam Neill, who has sadly died. Obviously well known for being Dr. Alan Grant in Jurassic Park, but I remember him more for Major Chester Campbell, or Inspector Campbell, in the first two series of Peaky Blinders. Oh, he was phenomenal, and he had his wee stick there. Now, I would actually play a little clip of him doing that, but he wasn't a particularly polite man in that series.
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5: This is Martin with your travel. Off to a clear start this Monday afternoon at the Queen's Ferry Crossing. You're getting a clear run there in both directions, both north and southbound. Heading back to the Kingdom from Edinburgh, the Queen's Ferry Road partially blocked just after the Barnton. It's due to an accident. Traffic backed up beyond the Park Grove Shopping Centre, so if you're headed that way, you're going to be delayed. In Dunfermline, Carnegie Drive, a bit busy westbound as you're passing the King's Gate. In Kirkcaldy, Rosslyn Street flowing fine between the Gallatown roundabout and the A92. The 92 steady both ways as you go through the Preston, Bankhead and Red House roundabouts. Tayside wide, no problems at the Tay Road Bridge, getting a fairly good run both north and southbound there. In Dundee, the Kingsway touch busy eastbound at the Strathmartin roundabout. And finally, the A90 running well between Dundee and Perth. I should also tell you, M90 busy northbound in towards the Broxton roundabout, the A9 heavy northbound in towards the Inveraman roundabout. If you spot any problems on the roads, call the Original 106 Jambuster line 01592 8544 66.

Red Hot Chili Peppers, Under the Bridge at Original 106. So a sunny evening for most, but low clouds slithering in from the east coast. Dry with clear spells and becoming quite chilly overnight with some more low clouds spreading inland and a low of round about

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1: Counter-terror police are now leading the investigation into the death of Anne Widdecombe. Officers say new evidence has come to light. A 28-year-old man who was detained on suspicion of murder has been rearrested on other charges. Serious questions are being raised after Perth killer Robbie Smullen slashed a man while on temporary release from prison. He attacked a man with a broken wine glass on the first day of his release last year. And plans have been launched for a huge solar farm in the Carse of Gowrie. Critics say it would be visible from Fife and Dundee.
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1: Winger Jesse Randall's excited to get stuck in at Dundee United. The 23-year-old arrived in Scotland this weekend after international duties with New Zealand at the World Cup. He came off the bench against Egypt and Belgium, grabbing an assist in the latter in the process. Randall tells DUTV he feels Tannadice is the perfect fit for him.
4: I spoke with the gaffer and it was pretty clear to me straight away that I wanted to come here after what we talked about, the way he wanted to play and kind of just the club in general and its history, so turned me really quick.
1: Randall and new winger Mehdi Mergame could make their Tangerines debut tomorrow as the team travel to Montrose to take on Montrose in the Premier Sports Cup. Meanwhile, Dundee will visit Annan Athletic and St Johnstone take on Linlithgow Rose. You're up to date on Original 106.
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0: Chaka Khan, Rufus Ain't Nobody. It's original 106 for Monday. The Burnt Island Fair is on the go till the middle of August. So if you're getting nagged at, I'm bored. I've got nothing to do. I'm bored. We need to go somewhere. Well, fine. You can go there. And I tell you what, you can go there for free if you play Child's Play. It is back tomorrow morning. We've got the kids on. They'll be describing something in well a way that only kids can manage. And if you can figure out what they're on about, and the quicker you do that, the more ride tickets you get for the Burnt Island show. Okay? You can do that tomorrow with Dave and Vanessa here at Original 106.
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2: Towards the Queen's Ferry crossing, Kingdombound traffic slowing from the end of the M90 spur southbound, getting a good run, heading back to the Kingdom from Edinburgh. The Queen's Ferry Road just after the Barnton there, that earlier accident has now been cleared, but traffic slow and back to Blackhall. In Dunfermline, Holbeath Road running fairly well between the Astor Dunfermline roundabout and the Sinclair Gardens roundabout. In Kirkcaldy, Rosslyn Street busy northbound, but just on approach to the A92. The 92 steady both ways as you go through the Preston, Bankhead and Redhurst roundabouts. Tayside wide, no problems at the Tay Road Bridge, getting a fairly clear run in both directions there. In Dundee, the Kingsway touch busy eastbound as you head in towards the Strathmartin roundabout. The Kingsway East and Green Dyche Road both sluggish in towards the Scott Fife roundabout. The A90 running well between Dundee and Perth. A9 and M90 busy as you head in towards the Broxton roundabout. If you spot any problems on the roads, call the original 106 Jambuster line or 1592 8544 66.

0: 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Crack the Christmas code with your Ford Centre. Basically, Santa's come along. I don't know what he normally does at this time of year, but he's here. Six digits to win yourself £1,000 if you can crack that code. However, every time you get one digit in the right place, we'll give you £100. That worked out pretty well this morning for Valerie.
1: Here we go.
2: Just going to guess the numbers because can't write them down.
3: Fair. Okay. Give us your number.
2: So, 5.
3: Yep.
2: 8. 9. 2. One and seven. Did I say seven?
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1: First play.
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3: There you go. So you've got £200.
4: 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No, I'm telling the truth.
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0: You know, we already gave away 200 quid this morning on Crack the Christmas Code with Dave and Vanessa. How about £400 this afternoon? Tell me all three songs there. 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
2: Police say new evidence means counter-terror officers have taken over the investigation into Anne Widdecombe's death. A 28-year-old man who is being held on suspicion of murder has been rearrested on other charges. The former MP was found with serious injuries at her Devon home on Thursday, around 24 hours after it's thought she was killed. Dal Babu's a former chief superintendent at the Metropolitan Police Force.
3: Just because counter-terrorism officers are involved doesn't necessarily mean there's terrorism matter. All the resources of police service across the country are being made available to ensure the effective and timely investigation.
2: Serious questions are being raised after Perth killer Robbie Smullen slashed a man while on temporary release from prison. Smullen, who stabbed Barry Dixon to death in 2019, was found guilty on Friday of attacking Shane Walters with a broken wine glass on the first day of his release in March 2025. The Scottish Government insists protecting victims and the public is its top priority. Emergency services were called to a two-vehicle crash near Riverside Drive in Dundee. The road is reopened, but it hasn't been confirmed if anyone was injured. Police have recorded nearly 700 knife crimes in schools in Scotland over the last 5 years. The Scottish Lib Dems say the number of blades being found in the classroom remains stubbornly high. The Scottish Government says it's working to prevent youth violence. A Dundee councillor is calling for a review into pavement parking ban exemptions, claiming the current system is short-sighted. Around two dozen streets aren't included and residents are calling for more to be considered. Lib Dem Fraser McPherson's hitting out at the council's stubborn refusal to examine the issue. He also wants signs put up in exempt streets, which the council says it's preparing. Plans for a truly massive solar farm in the Carse of Gowrie have been lodged with the Scottish Government. The halfway energy park would occupy large swathes of farmland on either side of the A90 between Errol, Inchtur and Raid. Critics say it would also be visible from North Fife and parts of Dundee. And Kylie Minogue and Richard E. Grant are among those paying tribute to Jurassic Park actor Sam Neill, who's died aged 78. His family describe his death as sudden and unexpected.
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1: Helping you navigate rising fuel prices and the cost of living with the latest local lifestyle news that affects you.
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2: One in four of us have apparently forgotten to cancel a subscription we no longer use. The same survey also found most services add up to around £53 a month, the most common being for TV streaming, music and AI tools. Around half of respondents admitted they could easily end up paying for one months after they've stopped using it.
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2: Staying clear and sunny across Tayside this evening, turning cloudier tonight and overnight with lows of 9 degrees. I'm Emma Duncan, you're up to date on Original 106.

0: Smith, Hold Me in the Dark. Before that, Alana Miles and Black Velvet. There's a theme here, isn't there?
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0: Right, 10 past five. Let's do the Music Mash for Monday. We're at 400 quid with this clip here. There's three tunes in there. I think we've pretty much agreed that we know two out of three. We're just kind of scrabbling about for the third one. We've got Nicola on the line today. How are we doing, Nicola?
2: Hi, I'm good.
0: And did you have an interesting weekend, or was it a quiet one for you?
2: A quiet one, a roasting hot one, but quiet, yeah.
0: Oh, that's not so bad. And £400, have you already spent that in your head already?
2: Oh, yeah, I need car repairs, so it'll be gone.
0: Oh, what's wrong with the car?
2: Oh, God knows. I'm scared to get checked, so what, I'm living on a prayer.
0: Is it making strange noises? Is that what's going on?
2: Yeah, just turn the radio up.
0: Yes, that's what I do with mine. I'm like, ah, the hell with that. Okay, right, so we've got this clip here. Now, has your answers been in your head for a wee while?
2: A wee while. I've missed a couple of nights, so I'm hoping it's not been guessed already.
0: Oh, now if we go backwards and get a one out of three here, then I will sulk. Okay, so there's three songs here. Here they are again. I'll shut up and let you hear it properly. So, what three do you have?
2: I think Miley Cyrus, Wrecking Ball, Maloko, Sing It Back, and then I think Wham, I'm Your Man.
0: Okay. Miley Cyrus, Maloko, Wham, I'm Your Man. How's your confidence levels on this one?
2: Oh, 50-50.
0: Oh, right. Okay. Let's find out how you've done.
2: Oh.
0: Ah, so you had confidence with you there. I was feeling your confidence, but 50-50. Well, it is a 2 out of 3, so yes, you have been paying attention, but we're not after a 2, we're after a 3. Good to talk to you nonetheless. I'm sure we'll get you back on again, okay?
2: I'll try again. Thank you.
0: Cheers. Bye-bye.
2: Bye-bye.
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0: Cammy Barnes. You can find him on the Sunday at Summer's End, Angus. That's on the 16th of August. Want to find out more details and have a look at our website, original106.co.uk. And before that, Nicola on the Music Mash. You know, sometimes when you're on here, right, you get a contestant on and you get a vibe that they're going to win. I had that vibe there with Nicola. I genuinely thought, she's coming on, she's got this cracked. But no, not to be. So, we can add Wham, I'm Your Man to the list of songs that it ain't, if you figured it out. And tomorrow, we're back with £420.
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1: The Dundee

partially blocked northbound between Gairney Bridge and Kinross. It's due to a breakdown. Take care if you're headed that way. In Dunfermline, Aberdour Road running well between Hospital Hill and Lindburn Road. In Kirkcaldy, Roslyn Street busy northbound just on approach to the A92. The 92 steady both ways as you go through the Preston, Bankhead and Redhurst roundabouts. No problems at the Tay Road Bridge, getting a fairly good run there in both directions, both north and southbound. In Dundee, the Kingsway busy eastbound between Old Glams Road and Forfar Road. Kingsway East and Greendyke Road both sluggish in towards the Scott Fife roundabout. If you spot any problems on the roads, call the original 106 Jambuster line 01592 85 44 66.

0: Megan Trainor, all about that bass. That's Original 106. So this evening, a sunny evening for most, but that low cloud will sneak in from the east coast. That will spread further inland and expect a chilly one overnight with a low of round about 8 degrees. The good news is you'll probably sleep well. And don't worry, tomorrow's high is 21, so it's not all over. It's Original 106 at 5.31.
1: Counter-terror police are now leading the investigation into the death of Anne Widdecombe. Officers say new evidence has come to light. A 28-year-old man who was detained on suspicion of murder has been rearrested on other charges. Serious questions are being raised after Perth killer Robbie Smullen slashed a man while on temporary release from prison. He attacked a man with a broken wine glass on the first day of his release last year. And plans have been launched for a huge solar farm in the Carse of Gowrie. Critics say it would be visible from Fife and Dundee.
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1: Winger Jesse Randall's excited to get stuck in at Dundee United. The 23-year-old arrived in Scotland this weekend after international duties with New Zealand at the World Cup. He came off the bench against Egypt and Belgium, grabbing an assist in the latter in the process. Randall tells DUTV he feels Tannadice is the perfect fit for him.
4: I spoke with the gaffer and it was pretty clear to me straight away that I wanted to come here after what we talked about, the way he wanted to play and kind of just the club in general and its history, so turned me really quick.
1: Randall and new winger Mehdi Mergame could make their Tangerines debut tomorrow as the team travel to Montrose to take on Montrose in the Premier Sports Cup. Meanwhile, Dundee will visit Annan Athletic and St Johnstone take on Linlithgow Rose. You're up to date on Original 106.

0: The Rembrandts, I'll Be There For You.
1: Hey, I watched on Netflix a movie that wasn't rubbish. Ladies First, if you fancy watching that. It's got Sacha Baron Cohen in it. And I watched that and I'm like, oh, I wish he would come back with something. And it looks like he is, because I don't know if you've noticed this yesterday, that Ali G has turned up in yesterday's Wimbledon final, trying to sell weed on centre court yesterday. And rumours are he's back with a new movie soon. I cannot wait for that.
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18: Towards the Queen's Ferry crossing, Kingdombound traffic halfway down the M90 spur this evening. Southbound, you're getting a good run. Heading back to the Kingdom from Edinburgh, the Queen's Ferry Road busy 5-bound between Park Grove and Barnton. Citybound, it's heavy on approach to the part-time traffic lights just before Miller and Carter. On the M90 northbound between Gearney Bridge and Kinross, the earlier breakdown there has now been cleared. In Dunfermline, Holby Road running fairly well between the Asda Dunfermline roundabout and the Sinclair Gardens roundabout. In Kirkcaldy, Rosslyn Street busy northbound just on approach to the A92. The 92 steady both ways as you go through the Preston, Bankhead and Red House roundabouts. Tayside wide, no problems at the Tay Road Bridge, getting a fairly good run both north and southbound there. In Dundee, the Kingsway busy eastbound from Cleppington Road through to the Strathmartin roundabout. Kingsway East and Green Dykes Road both sluggish in towards the Scott Fife roundabout. If you spot any problems on the roads, call the original 106 Jambuster line on 01592 85 44 66.

It's your love I'm lost in, your love I'm lost in, your love I'm lost in, and I'm tired of being so exhausted. 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

0: Lighthouse family lifted. Right, enjoy your Monday evening. I'll catch you back on air tomorrow from 2 o'clock. Lachlan's around next. He's got tunes ahead from the Sugar Babes and Blondie after the latest update at 6.
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1: From the Courier Newsroom, this is Original 106 News.
2: Police say new evidence means counter-terror officers have taken over the investigation into Anne Widdecombe's death. A 28-year-old man who's being held on suspicion of murder has been rearrested on other charges. The former MP was found with serious injuries at her Devon home on Thursday, around 24 hours after it's thought she was killed. Dal Babu's a former chief superintendent at the Metropolitan Police Force.
3: Just because counter-terrorism officers are involved doesn't necessarily mean there's terrorism matter. All the resources of police service across the country are being made available to ensure the effective and timely investigation.
2: Serious questions are being raised after Perth killer Robbie Smullen slashed a man while on temporary release from prison. Smullen, who stabbed Barry Dixon to death in 2019, was found guilty on Friday of attacking Shane Walters with a broken wine glass on the first day of his release in March 2025. The Scottish Government insists protecting victims and the public is its top priority. Firefighters are battling a blaze in a tenement building on West Street in Dundee. It was reported just before 3 p.m. Roads in the area are closed. Police have recorded nearly 700 knife crimes in schools in Scotland over the last 5 years. The Scottish Lib Dems say the number of blades being found in the classroom remains stubbornly high. The Scottish Government say it's working to prevent youth violence. A Dundee councillor is calling for a review into pavement parking ban exemptions, claiming the current system is short-sighted. Around 24 streets aren't included and residents are calling for more to be considered. Lib Dem Fraser McPherson's hitting out at the council's stubborn refusal to examine the issue. He also wants signs put up in exempt streets, which the council says it's preparing. Plans for a truly massive solar farm in the Carse of Gowrie have been lodged with the Scottish Government. The halfway energy park would occupy large spades of farmland on either side of the A90 between Errol, Inchtier and Raith. Critics say it would also be visible from North Fife and parts of Dundee. And Kylie Minogue and Richard E. Grant are among those paying tribute to Jurassic Park actor Sam Neill, who's died aged 78. His family describe his death as sudden and unexpected.
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0: Helping you navigate rising fuel prices and the cost of living with the latest local lifestyle news that affects you.
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2: One in four of us have apparently forgotten to cancel a subscription we no longer use. The same survey also found most services add up to around £53 a month, the most common being for TV streaming, music and AI tools. Around half of respondents admitted they could easily end up paying for one months after they've stopped using it.
0: Original 106 weather with Tayside Auto Centre.
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2: Being clear and sunny across Tayside this evening, turning cloudier tonight and overnight with lows of 9 degrees. I'm Emma Duncan, you're up to date on Original 106.

0: It's Sugar Babes, Push the Button and Blondie at Original 106. Monday evening, Lachlan here. You good, Craig?
1: I'm fine. How are you?
0: I'm not bad. Weather's staying nice.
1: Yeah, it's all right. It's not as warm as it was, but I'm happy with this kind of temperature. I can live with this.
0: I have reached the great peeling of 26.
1: Oh, what?
0: That's all the sunburn from a few days ago started to peel now.
1: Oh, that's always a real good look, isn't it?
0: I was in front of the mirror this morning, just taking off flake after
1: Jesus
0: flake.
1: Jesus Christ. I didn't even see you got any colour, but I can see that, yeah, you've been peeling. Oh, well.
0: I'm surprised you ever spotted that at the end of the week. I was the same colour as the original 106 logo.
1: Really?
0: I mean, I was bright red.
1: You never leave the house. I mean, so...
0: I know, this was the one time I did.
1: You get some fresh air and then you get burnt. No wonder you don't want to go out in it. Like, nah.
0: I'm happy with the more manageable temperatures we're back down to. In science news, have you seen the latest questionable move from the white coats?
1: No, what are they doing now?
0: They have decided that they're going to make frogs poisonous again.
1: Why?
0: Because I think they think it'll just give frogs a better chance of survival in the wild, so they're looking instating frogs with enough poison to kill thousands of mice.
1: Righto. I mean, can you just make any animal poisonous now, like deer, rabbits?
0: Where do they draw the line?
1: Horses are the apex predators now.
0: You've got a horse shooting ray guns out of its eyeballs.
1: Yeah, I mean, I won't feel bad for the deer or like the deer on the wildlife programs. They're always eating. When they turn up and Attenborough's there, you're like, well, which limb's going to get ripped off first here? You know?
0: I just don't like the idea of if the frog has got enough poison to kill thousands of mice, how many humans is that? Because thousands of mice is going to be a good two or three people.
1: Yeah, I think this is a bad idea. I think we leave nature alone.
0: Yes.
1: I think it's probably for the best. I mean, where are these boffins this time? And can they do some proper science instead, then? Yes?
0: I want them to find a way to put the sugar back into Iron Brew without it.
1: There we have
0: more.
1: It. Yes,
0: like,
1: I'm up for
0: that one. Do something useful, guys.
1: That'd be brilliant.
0: I knew that would appeal to you. Oh, yeah. So, yeah, no, instead they're just making everything poisonous.
1: Good.

0: Tom Grennan and All These Nights at Original 106, Lachlan here from Muddy. Honestly, it's ridiculous. If you're in the same boat as me and got burnt kind of Thursday, Friday, now's the point where it starts peeling. I don't know how I've got any forehead left. All day. This has just been falling off me. It's disgusting. Right, Blue on the way and your latest travel next.
1: From dinner to downtime, we're here.
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4: Towards the Queen's Ferry Crossing, Kingdomburn traffic slowing from the end of the M90 spur. Southbound, you're getting a good run. Heading back to the Kingdom from Edinburgh, the Queen's Ferry Road flowing fine 5-pound between Blackhall and the Barnton. In Dunfermline, Nethertown, Broad Street, a bit sluggish in both directions between Pittencreeve Park and St Leonard's. In Kirkcaldy, that's Roslyn Street, all cleared up now northbound between the Gallatown roundabout and the A92. The 92 slowing northbound as you head in towards the Bankhead roundabout. Tayside wide, no problems at the Tay Road Bridge, getting a fairly clear run there in both directions, both north and southbound. In Dundee itself, the Kingsway has eased eastbound, Cleppington Road through to the Sturgeon.

0: Heaven 17 and Temptation at Original 106 Lifeline here for your Monday evening. Going to stick on Alanis Morissette in just a few seconds. It's a sunny evening for most of Tayside, but cloudier towards the coast with that cloud spreading inland as the night goes on, and a low 8 degrees overnight. It's 6:30. Emma's got the latest.
1: Counter-terror police are now leading the investigation into the death of Anne Widdecombe. Officers say new evidence has come to light. A 28-year-old man who was detained on suspicion of murder has been rearrested on other charges. Serious questions are being raised after Perth killer Robbie Smullen slashed a man while on temporary release from prison. He attacked a man with a broken wine glass on the first day of his release last year. And plans have been launched for a huge solar farm in the Carse of Gowrie. Critics say it would be visible from Fife and Dundee.

0: Natasha Bedingfield. 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George Ezra's coming up.
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0: Somber, it's Homewrecker and Churches here with me. It's Original 106 for your Monday evening, 10 to 7, Lachlan here. It's the 13th of July, so happy International Rock Day to you.
1: Finally, the rock has come back to New Jersey.
0: No, not the rock, just rocks, like rocks you go hunting for and all that. It's got its own day now, International Rock Day. It's Embrace Your Geekiness Day, and maybe best of all, it's International Town Criers Day. Hear ye, hear ye. I do proclaim this composition to be named Crazy Little Thing Called Love by Ye Olde Queen on Original.

0: Hadley's and Wake Up Boo at Original 106 Lachlan here for Monday night. I am sulking with my girlfriend for something she did over the weekend. I'll tell you more about this after seven and your latest news with Emma next.
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2: Police say new evidence means counter-terror officers have taken over the investigation into Anne Widdecombe's death. A 28-year-old man who's being held on suspicion of murder has been rearrested on other charges. The former MP was found with serious injuries at her Devon home on Thursday, around 24 hours after it's thought she was killed. Dal Babu's a former chief superintendent at the Metropolitan Police Force.
3: Just because counter-terrorism officers are involved doesn't necessarily mean there's terrorism matter. All the resources of the police service across the country are being made available to ensure the effective and timely investigation.
2: Serious questions are being raised after Perth killer Robbie Smullen slashed a man while on temporary release from prison. Smullen, who stabbed Barry Dixon to death in 2019, was found guilty on Friday of attacking Shane Walters with a broken wine glass on the first day of his release in March 2025. The Scottish Government insists protecting victims and the public is its top priority. Firefighters are battling a blaze in a tenement building on West Street in Dundee. It was reported just before 3 p.m. Roads in the area are closed. Police have recorded nearly 700 knife crimes in schools in Scotland over the last 5 years. The Scottish Lib Dems say the number of blades being found in the classroom remains stubbornly high. The Scottish Government say it's working to prevent youth violence. A Dundee councillor is calling for a review into pavement parking ban exemptions, claiming the current system is short-sighted. Around two dozen streets aren't included and residents are calling for more to be considered. Lib Dem Fraser McPherson's hitting out at the council's stubborn refusal to examine the issue. He also wants signs put up in exempt streets, which the council says it's preparing. Plans for a truly massive solar farm in the Carse of Gowrie have been lodged with the Scottish Government. The halfway energy park would occupy large swathes of farmland on either side of the A90 between Errol, Inchtur and Raith. Critics say it would also be visible from North Fife and parts of Dundee. And Kylie Minogue and Richard E. Grant are among those paying tribute to Jurassic Park actor Sam Neill, who's died aged 78. His family describe his death as sudden and unexpected.
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2: Staying clear and sunny across Tayside this evening, turning cloudier tonight and overnight with lows of 9 degrees. I'm Emma Duncan, you're up to date on Original 106.

on 7 o'clock. It's the Spice Girls and Stop at Original 106 Lachlan here for Monday evening. Me and the girlfriend ended up at the arcade yesterday, which is always really frustrating for me. I've told her how good I am at claw machines. You know, I used to win from these loads when I was a kid. I was like, yeah, I can get near one of these. I can win just about every time. I'm going to win you something. And every time I've tried to win a nice wee teddy for it, I've failed. And it's a big kick to my ego. I'm not the kind of person that can just put a couple of quid into these and go, ah, well, I am the prime target for this, because I get really annoyed and I go, oh, no, no, claw machine. You are not getting the better of me, and I will end up wasting 20 quid with nothing to show for it. So did she not go and win one yesterday? Oh, raging. I should be really pleased for it, but I'm actually just quite annoyed. Again, another blow to my manly ego. I'm supposed to be the one that wins the claw machine. She has got herself a little beaver wearing a Scotland top. She has called him Robbo, and I cannot bring myself to look at Robbo. I absolutely hate Robbo.

0: Keane, everybody's changing at Original 106, the radio station that could be giving you £1,000 before 8 o'clock tomorrow morning. On 4 Away from 1K, you're going to answer 4 questions. One of the presenters here has answered those questions as well. This week it's Craig from Afternoons. If your answers and Craig's are all the same, you win £1,000. You can enter for free at our website. How did Claire get on this morning?
1: A card game. You said snap. Craig said...
2: Well, I'm pretty simple, so snap would do me.
3: A match. In the bag.
1: A cartoon character with a hat. Dumbo
3: has a hat. Yeah.
1: What did Craig say?
2: I'm going to say Donald Duck. He's got some sort of hat on.
4: No,
3: it's weird that Donald Duck prioritises a hat over underwear, isn't it?
1: Isn't it when you think about it?
3: No pants, but he's got a hat on. Okay.
1: How did we do on the others? A famous magician. You said Houdini, which I think has got to be one of the most famous magician names out there. What did Craig say?
2: Well, he's dead, but he's still famous. Paul Daniels.
1: I think yours was stronger there, Claire. And a computer game everybody's played, Call of Duty, Craig said.
2: I have not played many video games, but I love Pac-Man.
3: Pac-Man.
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0: pretending it's the last song they play in the pub on a Saturday night. And not just Monday evening. The Killers and Mr. Brightside original.
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0: Hopefully it's not been too bad a Monday for you. It's Lachlan here. And time for the Wheel of Fortunes. I'm going to ask you for your song suggestions. I'm going to take four of these to put on our wheel. We're going to spin that wheel. The song it lands on gets played in full around about 8 o'clock on tonight's show. That's how it works. And tonight, I'm after songs themed around jobs. What have you got for me? Give me a shout and tell me songs themed around jobs for the Wheel of Fortunes. Give me a WhatsApp message now with the tune you want to hear. The number is 01592 757 757.
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0: see me when House and Tears Dry on their own and Harry Styles Golden at Original 106. In the week just after Harry Styles gets a Golden Blue Peter badge. That is the accolade that you're desperate for when you're 8 years old. I don't know what age Harry Styles is now. He's a bit older than 8. We're doing the Wheel of Fortune just now as well. Songs themed around jobs. Keep these coming to me. We'll get through your suggestions soon. And Sienna Spyro on the way next.
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It's 7:45. Lachlan here. Right, for the Wheel of Fortune, songs themed around jobs is what I'm after tonight. Greg says Bob the Builder. I don't think we're going to be doing that one, Greg. 9 to 5 for Janet. One here for Pretenders, Back in the Chain Gang. Sally's after The Offspring, Why Don't You Get a Job? It's a very funny song. Thompson Twins and Doctor Doctor for Rod. The Police and Roxanne for Andy. I guess any Police song. She Works Hard for the Money, that's Donna Summer, Carol's Choice. Janet, another Janet here, says Working My Way Back to You from the Detroit Spinners. Coldplay, The Scientist, says Lorraine. And Helen says Peter Gabriel's Sledgehammer. A sledgehammer's not really a job, though, is it, Helen? It's a tool that you might use on a job. What do you do for a living? I'm a sledgehammer. Thank you all the same, Helen. 81400, original, starting off your text. I am after songs about jobs tonight.

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0: It's Lachlan here. It's nearly 8 o'clock. That is when we will spin the Wheel of Fortunes and play the song it lands on. We need to find out what's there, though. What are the fortunes themed around jobs? Graham's choice to start. Milo, Miami Sound Machine. Dr. Pressure. I would love to hear this on a Monday night. Leslie says, Men at Work. Jane says, CNC Music

0: It reminds me of Joy from Friends. So we've got Miami Sound Machine, Men at Work, CNC Music Factory, Worker and the Police on the Wheel of Fortunes. 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
1: 8 o'clock, it's Lachlan here with a job-themed Wheel of Fortunes. I've got Miami Sound Machine, Men at Work, CNC Music Factory and The Police lined up on our wheel, which I will spin right now. Graham, Leslie, Jane and Andy, thank you for your choices there on the wheel. It's going to spin and land on one of them. 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
1: Shawn Mendes, There's Nothing Holding Me Back, and Men at Work Down Under is the first Wheel of Fortunes winner at Original 106 for this week. Thank you, Leslie, for that choice. It's just gone 8 o'clock, it's Lachlan here. Hope you're doing alright. I was watching TV with a girlfriend last night, and she sticks on the first episode of L on Amazon Prime. If you've not heard about this yet, this show is the prequel to the iconic 90s comedy film Legally Blonde, giving us the origin story of Elle Woods. Really, I don't think anyone's ever watched Legally Blonde and go, you know what we need here? We need an origin story for the Reese Witherspoon character. She goes to high school. At some point at high school, she decides she wants to become a lawyer. Boom. There you go. Now you can just skip the series and watch the film. That's the whole 8 episodes summed up for you in one sentence. And apparently, they're already filming season 2. So I'll save you a bother for that one as well. Elle starts another year at high school and still wants to become a lawyer. You're welcome.

0: Train and Hazel Sister, Original 106 Lachlan here for Monday evening on National Town Crier Day. Hear ye, hear ye! Sabrina Carpenter on the way next.
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0: Text us and see what you want at Original 106. Is that one of the Music Mash songs? It might be, who knows? We have still got 2 out of 3 on the Music Mash. We need to work out what that last song is to try and win you some cash. Every day, £20 gets added into the prize pot. We are now up to £420. And we go again with Craig at 5:10 tomorrow. You need to name all 3 of those songs you just heard mashed together. The songs and the artists. 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Nicola was on earlier. Here's what she gets.
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0: Danny Wilson and Mary's Prayer at Original 106, Meredith Brooks before that. My name's Lachlan McKenzie, and I'm a Coca-Cola addict, although that might actually not be a bad thing. I'll tell you why after 9 o'clock, and M People on the way.
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0: Olivia Dean, Nice to Each Other, and Dua Lipa, Dance the Night at Original 106. Lachlan here for Monday. It's 10 minutes past 9 right now. I've just been reading about this 63-year-old woman who went to the doctor with a bit of stomach pain. What do you think they prescribed her? Maybe some laxatives? Painkillers of some kind? No, the doctor's given her a litre and a half of Diet Coke a day to break down any undigestive food which is stuck in her system. So doctors are genuinely now issuing cola. This is great news if you are like me and former Prime Minister Rishi Sunak.
1: I'm a Coke addict. Total Coke addict.
0: Cola addict is what he means. If you too are a Coke addict, it's fine because we now know it's medicinal. I will be claiming that forever now. Yeah, doctor says it's good for you. So just drink bottles and bottles of this stuff day after day.

0: say.
1: Brand new from Olivia Rodrigo. Stupid song at Original 106. It's Lachlan here for Monday evening. It's been a long week already, clearly. Right, Aswad on the way soon.
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0: And they will do the next round of this tomorrow morning. It's Child's Play. You need to work with the kids from the local primary schools that are describing. If you get it right, you'll win ride tickets for the Burnt Island Fair. It's on all summer. It's one of the biggest shows in Scotland. And the sooner you work out what's being described, the more ride tokens you will win. They will come in very handy when you're taking the kids to the fair. Save you a fair bit of cash. So your next chance to play is tomorrow morning with Dave and Vanessa. The next round of Child's Play will be on. It was William who played this morning. Here's how he got on.
3: Good morning, Dave and Vanessa. My name is Barnaby.
4: And Barnaby's given us a single clue.
3: Get them in the garden.
5: Get them in the garden? Can we do it on clue one? To the phones we go.
6: William Torrance.
4: Morning, William. Where about are you?
6: Blingary.
4: Excellent. What do you reckon the answer is this morning?
6: Flowers? Yes.
5: Seems like the sort of predictable answer. And it is the answer!
4: Yes! There you go. Straight off the bat, you've won it.
6: Yes, for 1.8.
5: Thanks, Dave.
4: Casual as you like.
5: Cool and cash. See, this is why it's worth phoning up on the first clue, because sometimes people think it'll never be flowers.
4: Yeah, it is flowers.
5: It is flowers. Well done.
4: And you've won it. So that's it. Well, this has been a short game this
5: Hasn't
4: morning.
5: Hasn't it? Of course, Bill Torrance was going to answer flowers to the competition.
4: I didn't even thought of that.
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0: Another person rumoured to have been at the royal wedding, the Taylor Swift wedding. It's Ed Sheeran and Thinking Out Loud at Original 106. I do feel like I was the only person not there. Like it's one of those, you're like, right, so Hugh Grant, Ed Sheeran, this person, that person, my best friend's granny was there. That's what it feels like when you hear about the Taylor Swift wedding. And I'm sure loads more details to come soon. I bet you she's going to do like... What's the American equivalent of OK Magazine? Probably doing like a Hulu series. I bet you there's like Hulu cameras there filming everything. So we'll see that at some point. Going to make her even more loaded. Right, back to Monday evening with Bryan Adams on the way.
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0: Scissor Sisters, Original 106 Lachlan here. That's it from me for Monday night. Good to be back with you on evenings. And guess what? I am committing now to doing it again tomorrow. Barring accidents, I am planning on doing two nights on the trot, which I know is unusual. Checks me working those regular hours. I'll catch you tomorrow from 6 and we'll stick on a big 80s ballad after your update at 10.
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8: MPs are paying tribute to Anne Widdecombe, whose death is now being investigated by counter-terror police. The Commons Speaker, Sir Lindsay Hoyle, called her a Moods described her as unique.
9: She brought an inimitable style to politics. She was forthright and fearless. As Lord Howard of Lym can attest, she had a memorable turn of phrase. And she was joyful. She thought seriously about ideas, but she did not take herself too seriously.
8: A 28-year-old man's being questioned on suspicion of terrorism acts. He was initially arrested in Rotherham on Saturday night, suspected of murder. Serious concerns have been raised after convicted Perth killer Robbie Smullen attacked a man while on temporary release from prison. Smullen, who stabbed Barry Dixon to death in 2019, was found guilty on Friday of using a broken wine glass to attack Shane Walters on the first day of his release in March 2025. Scottish Conservative Justice spokesperson Stephen Kerr says it's a damning indictment of the SNP government's soft-touch approach to justice. The government says victim and public safety remains its highest priority. Nearly 700 knife crimes were recorded by police in Scottish schools in the last 5 years. The Scottish Lib Dems believe the number of blades seized remains stubbornly high, amidst concerns the Scottish government's falling short in tackling youth knife possession. It insists knife crime in schools is rare and says it's working to prevent youth violence. A Dundee councillor claims current pavement parking ban exemptions are short-sighted amidst calls for a review. Around 24 streets aren't included in the ban and residents want more to be considered. Lib Dem Fraser McPherson's heading out at the council's stubborn refusal to examine the issue but backs its preparations to put signs up in exempt streets. And with more sunny weather forecast this week, families may be spending the school summer holidays at the beach. Senior lifeguard Bradley Schreiber has this advice to make sure we protect ourselves.
10: 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And always check the weather forecast before you head out so that you're prepared for your day. And if you do get into any trouble, remember to float to live.
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